0: The YMCA is about more than just exercise. This is Co-op Community Health Report, bringing you stories and information about health and social issues impacting Austin communities and the people who call Central Texas home. 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
1: I'm Angie Castilleja. I am with YMCA of the USA. I am a manager of civic engagement strategy. Happy to have the chance to highlight the Y overall and specifically our national judicial competition happening here in Austin. The YMCA is celebrating 175 years. We have been known as a place where, you know, we build meaningful connections and help build stronger communities. Each community is unique in their own way, and how we cultivate that within the youth and government program is, you know, we're currently active in 37 states and DC. Modeling government within your state looks different. We are teaching teens the foundations of their model of their government, and that's what they're modeling. So they are learning how to write mock legislation as it relates to their own community. And then they have an opportunity to culminate their learnings at a state conference to debate their own mock legislation on the House and Senate floors. And so that's a really big deal, especially for teens who have never maybe been to their own state capitals. Because the Y has been around for that many years, as well as youth in government for 90 years, we have a really strong alumni. Not all of our participants will go on to public service. You know, some will be leaders in other ways, but that is how it starts. We're excited to be hosting this at St. Edward's University this year. Nearly 300 students from 22 states, a rigorous two-day competition. The teens in our program, they can select their area of interest. So not everyone does want to write a mock bill. So those are our legislative students. We have teens that have an interest in the legal system, doing mock trial, serving as attorneys and judges and witnesses. And then we also have teens that prefer to cover these topics, our media, covering different parts of the program. Our motto for youth in government is that democracy must be learned by each generation. They're not just learning about democracy, they are practicing it in real time. They are really investing in their experience within the youth in government programs. They're really immersing themselves into learning about community issues, learning how to be civically engaged, and really building those relationships needed to become lifelong engaged citizens and community members. It's really impressive to visit with the teens in our program and having different dialogues about the different community issues that they're passionate about. I think civic health is certainly something that we're talking about more and more. There's interest there.
0: This is Co-op Community Health Report, bringing you stories and information about health and social issues impacting Austin communities and the people who call Central Texas home. 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This week, we speak with Angie Castaneda of YMCA to talk about their national judicial competition. You can find more information at ymcayag.org. Thank you so much for listening.
2: All right. Thanks, friends, for that message. And welcome back to the Spin Cycle. This is DJ Julo. I hope you're enjoying the vinyl selections that I brought in this evening. And we started off with Mos Def. The track was called May, December. That was off of Black on Both Sides from 1999. And then we had a trio of songs featuring Q-Tip, which I loved. I hope that you enjoyed it as well. The first one was Got Till It's Gone, Got Till It's Gone. Janet Jackson featuring Joni Mitchell and Q-Tip. That was off of The Velvet Rope from 1997. Then we heard Check the Rhyme by A Tribe Called Quest, of course, off The Low End Theory from 1991. And the song that we heard just a moment ago was called Borderline, An Ode to Self-Care featuring Q-Tip. That was by Solange off of A Seat at the Table. And we couldn't hear really Q-Tip with his vocal stylings too much on that one, but he was there. He's a great collaborator. And hope you enjoyed that little set. I've got another 45 minutes of music, lots of soulful tracks. We've got some R&B and all kinds of fun stuff to get your Friday going. So stick around. Thanks for being with me.

Thanks so much for being with me. This is DJ Julo. I hope that last set brought your blood pressure down just a little bit. It did for me, and we're going to pick up the pace here in the next set, but I hope you enjoyed that. Ooh, listen to that crackle in the background. Sounds great. So in that last set, let's talk about what we heard. We started the set off with, let's see. Ah, yes, Stevie Wonder from Talking Book, 1972. The track was called I Believe. Then we heard from Sade with Lover's Rock off the album of the same name from 2000. Then we heard D'Angelo, Send It On. Every time I hear a D'Angelo song, I get chills. That is no lie. Every single time. R.I.P. D'Angelo. That was off of the perfect album Voodoo from 2000. And then of course we heard Al Green with Love from 1975. That was a little 45 single. And the next set is going to be full of 45s. So get ready for that snap, crackle, and pop. Hope that your Friday is starting off really wonderfully. I've got Creature Feature coming up in about 23 minutes with my buddy DJ Creech, and stick around for that one. Of course, every show curated with such care, and his show is a great example of that. The co-op schedule is full of wonderful shows brought to you by folks who are all trying to share something really special with you. Check out our schedule on co-op.org for shows that you maybe haven't heard before. 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The best time to donate is anytime. Keep us going. All right, stick around. I've got another great set coming up. Thanks so much for being with me. Thank you.

All right, friends, my time is just about through. We got DJ Creech coming up in just a minute and a half on Creature Feature. I hope you enjoyed that set of 45s. Hey, if you love 45s, check out Crate Digger's Gold with my buddy Arturo on Wednesdays from 4:30 to 6. Great show. One of the best out there. Thanks so much for being with me. Again, this is DJ Julo. Let me run through that last set, what we heard. We are currently listening to the Dap Kings. Got a Thing on My Mind off of Dap Tone Records. Before that was Diana Ross with Stone Love. Otis Redding before that with Love Man off of Echo Records. And the Supremes with Love Is Like an Itching in My Heart. A little 45 from Motown Records right before that. And that brings us up to speed. I hope you've enjoyed this set. I'll be with you again next Friday. Hey, if you've got requests and dedications, send them my way. Julo@coop.org. I'd love to get it on for you if I've got it. Have a great weekend.

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0: Hey there, everyone. Welcome to another edition of Creature Feature. I am your host, DJ Creech. In the background, we have, as always, Influx from DJ Shadow playing in the background. This single is usually what we start the program with, as it was the single that Andy Pemberton heard way back in 1994 and used the word trip-hop to describe it. And from there on, trip-hop was a genre. Admittedly, not beloved by the main trip-hop artists. So that's why we do a showcase of trip-hop, down-tempo, left-field, and things adjacent to it as well. So we'll get a little close to house. We acknowledge breakbeat and its huge influence on trip-hop and the down-tempo, left-field scene. And we'll get a little close to the folktronica and whatnot. This show usually spans material that's over 30 years easy in between, and so it's a lot of fun to play this, and so I like to include dates as much as possible and do a weekly feature. So for tonight, we are going to be looking at some brand new stuff that is coming from some artists that have definitely been living on Creature Feature playlist. We're going to hear a brand new track from Get Down Services, a Bristol artist that is on the up and up. We'll hear another new single from Polika. And then, I cannot believe this, there is a brand new single from Alpha. Alpha! Yes, Alpha, a brand new single. And so we're going to take a look at that. Really excited to share that with y'all. And then we're going to hear from the Crystal Method again. Get the energy back up with some Terra Nova. We're going to hear from Quantic, Wax Poetic. And Wax Poetic is going to be our other feature. It's going to be a brand new artist that we are going to be acknowledging and showcasing tonight for the next hour. And then if we have time, we're going to end on a nice Howie B and Robbie Robertson collaboration. Go jam. You're listening to the show on KVRX HD3 Austin and streaming online at koop.org. I'm so glad that you're joining me for this Friday evening. Special shout out to DJ Julo. Per usual, doing an excellent 1 hour all vinyl showcase on the Spin Cycle. If you're just joining us, Spin Cycle is our radio neighbor from 7 to 8 p.m. with all things that spin, and it's always a lot of fun. We're going to hear a quick message from our friends and neighbors, and then on this upcoming set, we'll hear from Portishead and that Wax Poetic I was talking about. Thanks.
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0: That was Technology from Wax Poetic, making their debut on Creature Feature. And boy, what a nice find. I'm so excited. And I was just talking to DJ Julo in the margins while that was playing. And Wax Poetic was this New York-based trip-hop band. They started to be more formed in 1997. And the leader was a Turkish musician by the name of İlhan Ersahin. And it originated at a club called Save the Robots. And like most bands and acts, it consisted at first of just, you know, some informal jam sessions. But I liked how it had notes on Discogs of drum and bass, quick dance elements. I just really like the down-tempo aspect of it. And along with down-tempo, it's also classified as future jazz. And Wax Poetic, that was from their second album, self-titled as well, called Wax Poetic, and it was released on June 20th of 2000 on Atlantic Records. Another interesting insight, Norah Jones was a member before her breakout album, Come Away With Me. So, very cool. And we're going to hear a later track from their discography later this hour. So, just something to mull about. It's a lot of fun, and always like when we bring these new artists into Creature Feature. Again, you're listening to Creature Feature. I'm your host, DJ Creech. Thank you for joining me on this Friday evening. You're listening to the show on KVRX HD3 Austin and streaming online at koop.org. On this next set, we're going to be hearing all things of the new variety. We have new singles from Get Down Services, Bolika, and Alpha with a fantastic vocal feature for Hannah Collins. I'm so excited for y'all to hear that brand new single. Like some of these other artists with these amazingly long hiatuses in between these acts, and then they just pick up like nothing happened. Super impressive. So we're going to hear a quick message from our friends and neighbors, and then get into that set. Thanks.
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p.m. Time to party. I'm going in. I don't know what good is, but I know I'm not.

This is something new. Casper Sly Part 2, featuring the Platinum Band. This time I'm leaving early. Everyone's your friend when you do the hokey cokey, surely. I think I did my hair wrong, but then I wouldn't really know. I'm 6. I don't wanna stay, but I don't wanna go. I want the teacher to hold my hand. I think I might pretend I need the toilet. But my gun rattling secretly like a big fruit wonder. I've got no money for blue drinks, but the best things in life are free. And everything's free if you steal it. Dennis wouldn't pay. Then here comes anyone. So I'm off. Here comes anyone.

We just heard Holding On to Nothing, the brand new single from Alpha with a fantastic vocal feature from Hannah Collins. This was released July 27th of this year. I had to check on Alpha Heaven online and found this was the leading single for an upcoming album. There's going to be another single released in August in anticipation of this album, but the approaching album is called Dear Darkness, with a late September release, and you know we will be covering that. I'm so excited to see that they're making new stuff. Very cool. Before that, we had the song Wasted Me from Polika, a regular feature on Creature Feature, especially when we like to push the boundaries of our genres. And that was from the Dreams Go album that was released on October 17th of 2025. And if you have a chance, has a great accompanying and very cinematic music video that looks like it was a lot of fun to make. Then to start off the set, we had the song Cha-Cha Sly from Get Down Services. That was their latest single from their forthcoming album, Massive Champion, which actually was already released and is not forthcoming. Take that, notes. And that was released in July of this year. So a lot of fun there. We have played Get Down Services on this show before for their fantastic song about I Need Some Crisp. And it's nice to see their song sound change a little bit. But Stereo Gum did this nice write-up about them, and here it is. Although there's mention of Dennis the Menace, party games, and the glory of blue drinks, the song is riddled with a social anxiety and longing. There's a literal lyric of, I want the teacher to hold my hand, I think I might pretend I need the toilet, goes an incredible line. But an interesting, as always, take on a song. And yes, you're listening to Creature Feature. I'm your host, DJ Creech. A little bit of station business or show business. At the top of the last set, I played Plastic by Portishead. That was from their album, Third. And I was thinking about Third for the last 2 weeks. I've been listening to The Rip nonstop and wanted to honor it by playing another track from that album. You're listening to Creature Feature on KVRX HD3 Austin and streaming online at koop.org. We're going to pick it up a little bit. We're going to hear from Crystal Method, Terra Nova with a nice vocal feature from Nicolette Krebitz, and we're going to hear from some Yoshinari Tsunahara. Oh, thank y'all so much for joining me on this Friday evening. And without further ado, let's get into that set. Thanks, y'all.

We just heard some fantastic songs. So first off, we have Nordeste playing in the background with Quantic, aka the Western Transient for that album. That album being a new constellation from 2015. We just heard Deadly Lovely, the movie version, from Yoshinori and Sunohara from their No Boys No Cry original soundtrack, released in 2009 off of Sony Music. Before that, we had the song Prayer, the Guy Barato mix. That was from Terra Nova with an excellent feature from Nicolette Krebitz and Uda Kair. That was from Hotel Amor, the Night Porter remix album, and that was off of Compact, the legendary label, and that was released on July 30th, 2012. Very house adjacent from the German band there, and that whole set was kind of adjacent, with Deadly Lovely being very much in the, or New Wave Forward, I should say. Then to start off the set, we had Over the Line from the Crystal Method. That was from their second album, Tweekend, from Outpost Recordings. That was released on July 31st of 2002, and that one was adjacent to Breakbeat Breaks and Big Beat. Y'all listening to Creature Feature, I am your gracious host, DJ Creech. Thank you so much for joining me on this Friday edition. And you are listening to the show on KBRX HD3 Austin and streaming online at koop.org. I have two more songs for you until 9 p.m. We're going to hear from Wax Poetic one more time from their discography 12 years later from what we heard earlier in the hour from a 2012 release. And then to play us out, we have Howie B with Robbie Robertson. At 9 p.m., DJ Casey takes over with the Austin Bandstand. Don't want to miss that. I hope the rest of y'all's tweekend goes well, and that you stay safe out there. Thank y'all so much for listening.

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Join us for the Emo Diaries every Thursday at 5 as we surf every emo wave and chat with local artists about their own music and inspirations. And I think we can all agree that it was never just a phase.

She walks alone down a sleazy back street, around a corner and up an alley to a dead end. There, under a small blue light, she enters an unmarked doorway. A low heartbeat, a low pounding, escapes into the night. This is a place she goes to fulfill a very basic need, something people have been doing since the dawn of man: to communicate without talking. If she needs something, she makes a gesture with her hand and mouths what she wants. She wants to make a connection, a certain kind of connection. No, this is not about something from the black market. This is about no questions. This is about smoke and sweat and beats. This is about no more.

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0: everybody. 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Thank you to DJ Creech for another great episode of Creature Feature. Right at the start of the hour, I want to give a quick shout-out to Jillian Hudson, who came in last week, did a live performance with her father, John Hudson, a.k.a. Gorilla Radio. They just did a fantastic performance. She's such a great singer-songwriter, just a powerful voice. And this week, you guys are in for a real treat. Something similar, another female singer with just a great, powerful voice and powerful songs. She goes by the name of Katrina Kane. I recorded a set with her this week with her and her band. She was just such a sweetheart. Her band was so nice. And yeah, I mean, they're just great musicians, like some of the best I've heard all around. Just great locked in. They had a great, great sound. So I don't even want to ramble on anymore. I just want you guys to hear this because I'm so excited for you guys to hear Katrina Kane here on the Austin Bandstand on Co-op 91.7. Stay tuned.
1: Howdy, y'all. My name is Katrina Kane, and you're listening to the Austin Bandstand on KOOP 91.7. I'm here in the studio with some of my new music coming at ya. I'm here with Andrew McMillan on the electric guitar, Jose Gutierrez on the drums, and Truman Clark on the bass. We're going to play a song called Gold.

that song's called Gold, and it's just kind of about being grateful with what you have and where you are in life and just appreciating the little things. My name is Katrina Kane, and this next song is called Not in Love. This is off my upcoming album, which will be out September 4th. And as of recording this, I haven't actually announced that yet, but when it airs, everyone will know. This song is called Not in Love.

This next song is called I Hate July, and it's my newest single. And every time I explain this, I feel like it's a little depressing. But it's a song about basically feeling like time is slipping away from you and you're getting older. And I always feel that specifically in July. It's July right now, and I've been pretty depressed. I feel like, what have I accomplished this year? Nothing. Which isn't true, but it's the lies we tell ourselves, and that's what this song is about. My name is Katrina Kane, and this song is called I Hate July.

My name is Katrina Kane, and you're listening to KOP 91.7, the Austin Bandstand. I'm going to play a song for you called Truck Song. I feel like if you're a country artist, everyone needs to have a truck song. And this one was, it's not about my dad, but it was inspired by my dad because I almost always have bought my cars used off of my dad, and just kind of, we're just kind of a family that gets cars and runs them into the ground. And so I bought a used car off my dad. I thought it was really comforting to talk about or to think about things late at night driving around Texas on tour in the same seat where my dad had also sat. And so the song, you know, it went into different directions as it does, but it's very much inspired by that. And this song is called Truck Song.

This next song is about a completely different kind of car. And I have a very interesting story about that, which I'll tell you another time. If you see me out, ask me the story about the Mercedes, and I'll be sure to tell you. My name is Katrina Kane, and this song is called New Mercedes.

If you hear my voice crack over here, if you hear me messing up a little bit vocally, it's because I have a guitar player in the studio who's playing ridiculous things just to make me laugh, just pulling back the studio magic for you. So it's pretty appropriate that I guess I play the next song. This is like the one and only love song I've ever written. The song is called Dizzy. And I am married to my guitar player, so there you go. So I suppose this song is for him, but this song is called Dizzy. My name is Katrina Kane, and you're listening to KOOP 91.7, Austin Bandstand.

0: Hey everybody, this is DJ Casey here on the Austin Bandstand. You're listening to Katrina Kane, great Austin singer-songwriter. We're going to take a short break to hear some messages, but we'll be right back with Katrina Kane.
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2: Hello. This is the kidnapper speaking. 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Miss it? And there will be consequences. Okay, I'll see you at home. Love you. Bye.
0: All right. Wow. Okay, going back to Katrina Kane. Don't want to miss a second of it, so here we go.
3: My name is Katrina Kane. You're listening to KOOP 91.7, the Austin Bandstand. And this is one of my new songs. It's called No Hometown, and a little bit about me. I was born in Dallas, but I moved all over when I was a kid. I've lived in like seven different states. I have lived in Texas the longest. I spent a lot of time, over a decade, up in Denton, and before moving to Austin. But I've always felt like I didn't really have a place to call home, because people ask, well, where are you from? And I'll explain it to them, and they'll always find a reason why I'm not really from there, always, every time. And so I was in Nashville on a writing session, and a writing partner, Josh Dell, he said, well, what do you want to write about? And I said, well, I just, like, my dream is to write, to have a hometown song. I would love to have some kind of anthemic hometown song, but I can't, because I don't have a hometown. And he said, well, that's your song right there. So this is No Hometown.

Well, this next song is called The Wolf. And I wrote this about people not really being who they say they are and just kind of pretending to be real nice and innocent, but really, really they're danger. They're danger when you meet them. My name is Katrina Kane. This song is called The Wolf.

I don't know if y'all have ever had something you really just didn't want to tell someone, didn't want to really admit it, but you wanted to say you were sorry. And that's what this next song is about. The song is called Things I'll Never Say, and it's one of the very first songs I ever wrote. And I kind of wrote it as a little bit of like an apology to my parents. My name is Katrina Kane, and this is Things I'll Never Say.

try a song for you now that, okay, this is one I've never recorded. And I don't know if I ever will. I don't think I will ever record this song. But I was listening to a lot of George Jones one day. And I thought, I kind of want to write a song like that. And so I wrote this one. And so we played out at the Honky Tonks. We played at White Horse and venues down in Green, all the honky tonks. But we never have recorded it, so maybe someday we will. But this song is called I Don't Think About You Anymore. My name is Katrina Kane, and you're listening to KOOP 91.7.

That's a fun one. Well, this next song we're going to play for you is not a song I wrote, and I asked permission to do this because I just released a cover of this song. This is a song written by Bruce Springsteen. It was one of his biggest hits, and I just always thought that even though it's such an up-tempo, happy song, that it's really such a sad song. The lyrics are so, so sad, and I think they're really relatable. Feeling down, feeling bored with yourself, getting up way past when you should, and just going out at night, coming home in the morning, and doing it all again. So, my name is Katrina Kane, and this is a cover of Dancing in the Dark.

We just got a few more for you here tonight, and I'm going to play one solo. This is a song called Home to Me. And man, I hope I remember all the words. I kind of wrote this about everyone's in a different place in their life. And sometimes you meet someone who's on the exact same journey, but they're taking a different journey than you. And everyone has these setbacks. Everyone has these kind of successes. But when you do have a setback, sometimes I think people can deal with it in different ways. I think sometimes I get a little too down on myself. And I wrote this because I was just looking at other people on similar paths as me and just saying, well, why are they having fun? Why are they having so much fun even when they're they're like failing at something and they're just still having fun doing it? And I was like, I want that. And I want to know what that feels like. And so the song is called Home to Me.

And you are listening to 91.7 FM KOOP. That song is off a new record I have coming out first week of September. We're going to sing it. I'm going to sing it. In the studio, I bet these boys wish they had microphones to sing. Well, we don't allow that. you are listening to Katrina Kane. That's me. Please cut that. I hated how I said that. this song is called If There's a Heaven. I do have to say one little thing about that. This. I wrote this prior to the Rangers winning the World Series, okay? It's very important that you know that because of some lyrics. So we're going to sing it the way it was written. If you like what you hear, just wait for the record to come out because we got some alternate lyrics too if you're a big Rangers fan. Maybe you won't hate this song so much then.

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0: 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This is Doom Scrolling. Show 219. Sorry. Caught a little late, man. This, standing on the corner right here, we played the B-side last week. This is their new single right here. Mr. Postman. Wait. We're gonna do a little, like, A-side, B-side situation. Some new projects. Some new singles from Open Mike Eagle. Fickin' Lungs. Juicy J and Project Pat. Zay all caps. Some little surprises. We'll keep it moving here. It's Co-op Radio with Steven Scrolling.
1: Somebody broke the mold. Somebody freed the slave. Everybody lost control of suddenly feel the need to pray, but can't find one hand to hold. My jail stripes, they was black and white. Now we draped in confused and gray. Green chased all the blues away. Go to the show like we used to say. Like we used to say. Like we used to say. Like we used to say. Ain't no post-credits scene. We can all just leave. Credits just came and went, and we can all just leave. We've been here from April to August. We can all just leave. Ain't no post-credits scene, we can all just leave. I needed the structure, every ghost needs a buster. I see the void when I close my eyes, they said tall looking upward. It took all I could muster. I could go outside, I took a step and got flustered. I ran through every cuss word, get away car right outside. Too much weight for the muffler, scraped the curb like a buster. Ain't no post-credits scene, we can all just leave. Credits just came and went, and we can all just leave. We've been here from April to August, we can all just leave. I heard there's no post-credit scene, we can all just leave. Never gonna miss a Marvel movie again. Never gonna have to tell Uber to wait for like 5. I can watch what I wanna watch, nobody gets bored. Never gotta deal with a passive-aggressive reply. I ain't gotta hear nobody talking back to the screen.
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1: Read the synopsis, we both aware of the optics. We started talking about previous works and I suggested we drop it. Please God, next topic. The script sold, no option. Yeah, we all had the options. Yeah, we all had the time, but I guess we forgot it. I tried to fight, but I nodded off. Fuck, my bad. Ain't no post-credits scene, we can all just leave. The credits just came and went, and we can all just leave. We've been here from April to August, we can all just leave. Ain't no post-credits scene, we can all just leave.

0: seeing your tone, something's off. 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

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I said it ought to look kinda green. Hotel room registration form, gotta fill it out to get the key. She used to say when we argue, it was hard to see us as a we. What I'm supposed to do if I disagree with the shit you think about me? You can see the homie is a threat. If I remember shit that you forget, don't recognize you off cocaine. Didn't know you smoked cigarettes. Didn't know that we was insecure, that we would fall apart every time I went on tour. And I could walk 500 miles, still wouldn't be no cure. Medicine for a codependent, self-esteem looking for the remnants. 7-10 split roll to cut a ball for sure.

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1: Miranda might go silent, right or wrong, backpedal like Revis Island. 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Taught as a slingshot in this motherfucker, everything is ink blots. Currents under still waters, heavy ringing keys, try every door in the fortress. Footfalls echo ahead of the lamplight, blue flame out the gas pipe. Barely hissing, it's hard to listen when it's like this, it's loud in a prison. It's everyday things fashioning the weapons, it's everyday guessing. It's glimpses from a window, it's fingers stuck in ears when everything crescendo.
2: Doom scrolling.
3: Machine spirit code, everything that appears to glitter ain't gold. Failed pavement and radiated pavement glow. Forsake hope, cut out the growth of parasitic folk before the effects actually show. Hot from the pigs under traffic, between us and them a single lash is close. We all stand at a phone and use the same tactics, just keeping a bunch of rats controlled. Pack hashes to a pole until it actually

0: said it went rogue. Rap is on a paper trail that recently went cold. Fuck it, if I'm a failure, go to Australia, live in a trailer till I'm old, like I'm the same old bloke. Venerated to pain generationally bestowed. Shorty, take a iron bat, hit your rib cage with 14 blows. Brain rot that got you in a chokehold, all consuming and corroded. Plus, kid went D1 in Fortnite, get you pwned. Sleep age, you hit the right word, switch to firefight mode. Half a zip of sal, we on the flight stowed. You was online type, bro, hit and miss, hits you fits and misses shows. Taste grip, the hard work and instinct, go ginseng flow. Swear, feel it so, the chaos well sown. Tear flesh from bone with a seemingly hot stone. Fez tap and take action for what you yap is spilling on the phone. Keanu Reeves feeds until you bleed out alone. Shorty went to Lehigh, trying to bleed by alone. CIA in a Russian village, teaching kids to kill shit with a drone. Anunnaki spaceship, take the zips far from home. Silver globe, last human standing, dead body damaged on a pill for throne. Lost.
1: Yo. Find traffic to play, radar gun, hit 95, a lot like Ray J, my glasses never break. Aftermath was hearing about the crash, my phone blasting. Everything okay, all systems go, no delay. The moment I hit rock bottom, then I'm soaking in H2O like a sponge and plunging the memories of being potty trained. You're getting flame burned out, I ain't turned up for shit to sit in a piss room, no doubt. Heads crack jokes, but won't support you, the definition choking on cloud. This must be the drought, if it wasn't for the end game, then what's the mission all about? I seen rappers fussing pout, act like weirdos, pull up to a show and not make a sound. You both capsize, I'm happy you slack, to sit back, relax, and watch you drown. Can't fill in the blanks when you a janky individual. Should've never been rocking the crown. Stock ammo, every last bit of all point pants. You the fall guy, they rely on you to take the metaphorical bullet and die. These people are not your friends.

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3: Fuck out it.
1: I map out every box that I land at. 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

0: words that I'll never forget. 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
1: Ayo, the cuffs, you pull up with the same hat as Davy Crockett. Do a rain dance, make the sky open up into the pavement, stand to sobbing. The pain shoot up your limbs faster than your brain can block it. F1 car moving too fast for the speed rate to clock it. Put you in a rowboat on the Gowanus, spark the gas and then rock it. The plug's X curses life is some kind of crazy locket. Another bar started about Dayglow Fest, Bezos rocket. Rich people in the submarine gasping for heliox and oxygen. Pressure gauge shot with a 32 a drop, and I hit the cush 400 times until exhausted. Take a blink of your live rest until I think I can feel my brain soften. Christopher walking, someone dosed me with acid in my sleep, and now the sink talking. Throw the Pink Panther in the drink before the shrink walked it. Studio client got a wig kick, the intern scrape his own shit off him. I'm with the plug shorty, Steaky linking outside, skip jogging. Rappers been practicing, all their songs got skipped off it. Shorty reheat the prawns early, I hit the piff starving. Hit a spliff in front of JFK, went through security, I'm on the brink of coughing. Melt the ice rink down and bring a dolphin. Yo, machine gun belt across the peloton, tossing. Sniper took the shot and missed by one whole apartment. Nighttime on the oil rig, a creature stalking. Yo, telephone squawking.

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1: I would like to tell somebody who's facing very dark, painful hours that I've been there. I know what it's like to think it would be just easier if I didn't have to take another breath. 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That's the cow.

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The clock gon' keep on ticking. 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So turn and face the music, keep it moving.

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We'll be right back. A little PSA. We'll get back into music. It's Co-op Radio.

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1: New Zale Caps, man. Michael told me some real ass shit. Just dropped a week ago. Really, some of our favorite stuff right now. This music's like achievement level stuff, man. Listen.
2: I get nervous on first dates. 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

0: I'ma be direct, I ain't make no demands. 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
1: So like now when I encounter people where I'm like, oh, I don't like how they're acting, or I don't like how I feel around them, or I don't like how the situation's playing out, like I kind of feel like there's no black and white for me anymore.
0: Hey, heartbroken, heartbreaker, pick me apart. 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

0: 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This is DJ Cinema
1: Cordier Latin right here.
0: The new album's called Bruise. This one's called Kegasaka.

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I double checked. Canadian. So we're going to go up north. This is DJ Cinema Quartier Lad. Which makes sense, I guess, from like that Montreal, Quebec sound. Jock Green. That's really my reference point, I don't know. Like Lunas is also from Montreal. Someone can correct me on that.

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KAOP.org. You wanna donate? You're keeping us on air, man. We're still here. Thank you, by the way. Thank you.

you're going like mid low tempo bangers up to mid, I think we're gonna turn it up here with the archives here at the end. This is Get Me Down with Georgia Smith. The album's Emotional Junglist, her debut. Long awaited debut.

Populous Sadness is doom scrolling. Populous Sadness is doom scrolling. Hold on.

It's outro music. It's outro time. This is a little cleanser right here from Spiritual Friendship right here. Nick Hook and Gareth Jones. If the real heads know, the real doom scrolling heads know, they play kind of those like healing Moog synths. Maybe if you were here late one night and we were just playing Moogs for an hour. Maybe you caught me summing around somewhere playing some Moogs for an hour. This is this guy. This is chill. This is like Voyager Vibes. Our ambient show, like 9 a.m. on Mondays. You can catch them at KAOP.org or out on the archive. You can catch this show on the archive for 2 weeks. You can catch last week's episode. We're on Instagram at Doomscrolling, the O's or Zeros. I don't know. Mixcloud. A Mixcloud that I still have never updated. That I really need to. That I will. That's a project still. Yes. You missed. Shout out DJ Casey with another excellent Austin Bandstand episode. Live musicians coming in every week. Shout out Katrina Kane and her four-piece.

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1: Friendliest people and the prettiest women you've ever seen. Well, Bob, as you know, I was over in London, England with Michael Murphy in 1973. And I was broke, I was lonely, I was cold, I was homesick. All the things that make for a good country song. So I'm going to do a portion of it here while we have a little bit of time here on KOOP.
0: How much time do we have? All right, we can do it.
1: When you're down on your luck and you ain't got a buck, in London, you're a goner.

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2: 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Gary P. Nunn, thank you for being here. And Bob Livingston.
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1: See you tonight, Saxon Pub. You won't believe who's going to be there.

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We went to that clinic out by the bullfight ring, waited in line all day, but we never got in. Oh, but that night Billy went crazy and he tore up the motel room. And underneath the bed, we found a single bag. For a very short while, things were very

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And this is a call and response. You'll hear it.

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He said, "We spent two whole days in his RV, parked out in front of the Hotel Congress in Tucson. 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He said, "That vehicle was very recreational."

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1: Energy,
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1: If I let my energy flow for me, then I can breathe life into these lies and give you most of me. Yeah, I feel the insides of the depths of our hearts opening. Yeah, I know that we can learn from one another culturally, soulfully, hopefully, mostly, in the house, totally. Every time you call on me, I'll be there, your energy.
0: On and on and on and on and on and on. Life is kinda long.
1: I mean it's rising sun, I've seen the dawn. In the hymns I've sung the songs. Y'all energy got me feeling strong. Even though I know it's been a minute, huh? Go ahead and give me that clarity, yeah. Energy to let my people buried on. Energy is how my people carried on. That's why we cherish them, yeah, I'm about those bonds, yeah. I'm all in, yeah, I'm all in. Energy is a flow that I'm calling. Yeah, I'm all in, yeah, I'm all in. Energy is a flow that I'm calling. Yeah, I'm all in, yeah, I'm all in.

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1: At this point, I have no idea what I'm going to do. 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

0: One more would be fantastic.
1: We would love that. Thank you.
2: All right, so this song is entitled Mercy. It's on the new record. And this song, more than any other, was probably the biggest motivating factor to get the record out and done, because once we started playing it live, it went over so well and people wanted to hear it. We knew that it was time to make another record.
1: Yeah.
2: And we did almost kind of a Memphis soul treatment to the song. We have horn section and, you know, keys and electric guitars. But the song was actually originally written on this acoustic guitar right here. 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

0: Dear friends, we are gathered here today to say goodbye to the dearly departed. We acknowledge those whose footprints on yesterday have left their indelible marks on today. Friends, welcome once again to the Graveside Service, heard only on KOOP Hornsby Austin.
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2: 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This is Graveside Service, the show of music and fun all about dead celebrities. And I am your usual host. They call me Mr. Harris. Today is August the 1st of 2026. This is our 1,391st show. And today we're doing our fourth Twine Time tribute. Thanks to listener Karen. We'll be getting into that in just a moment. But before we get too much further, I do want to thank Jeff and Zoe for filling in last week on Graveside Service. Jeff is your host for The Hot Pocket, which is heard Friday mornings in the rocking chair between Pearl's General Store and the Africa Express from 11 until noon. And Zoe is his partner. And it was a fun show, and I hope you all enjoyed that. Let's just get things rolling today. We are doing our Twine Time tribute, and this is our fourth one. And this is Graveside Service, heard only on Austin's community radio, KOOP.
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And thanks to listener Karen, who was a fan of Paul Ray's Twine Time, and she's a fan of Graveside Service, and she is sponsoring today's show. This is our fourth Twine Time tribute, thanks to Karen. And we are going to be doing almost all women on today's show. Now, one of the things that Karen liked about Twine Time is Paul Ray would do long sets. And we're going to do longer than normal sets on Graveside Service today. So I'll tell you a little bit of what we're going to listen to. We're going to start off with Memphis Minnie. And she's going to shout the boogie. And then we'll hear Laverne Baker. And then we got Big Mama Thornton. And Irma Franklin. And we'll just get into it. But we'll be visiting you throughout the show. This is Graveside Service. The telephone number here in the Co-op studios is 512-472-5667. 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And we're on Facebook. We're on Instagram. And we're on Mixcloud. 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

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Karen has a birthday in August, as do I, and as did Paul Ray. And that was one of the inspirations for Karen to do this show. And the other thing is that she got to miss Paul Ray. Paul Ray died in January 15th. Did I write it? Yeah, 15th of 2016. That awful, awful year of 2016. And Karen got to missing, Paul Ray's Twine Time ended with him, and Karen got to missing that. And so she had the idea of combining Graveside Service with Paul Ray's Twine Time. And this is our fourth time, and it's been so much fun for me, and I hope you all enjoy it. And actually, anecdotally, I hear that this is a very popular show. So thanks for listening, and thanks for supporting community radio, and thanks to Karen. Okay, so we are doing people who happened to be dead, who would have been on Paul Ray's Twine Time. And we started off with Twine Time by Alvin Cash and His Crawlers from 1964. And then from 1947, we started off with Memphis Minnie with Shout the Boogie. Memphis Minnie was 76 years old when she died on August the 6th of 1973. And after that, we heard Laverne Baker. And Laverne Baker was 67 when she died on March 10th of 1997, and that was Bob Ting-a-Ling. That was from a Rhino collection that was released in 1992. And then we heard Big Mama Thornton, and if you were listening to Graveside Service last week when Jeff and Zoe were hosting, you heard a Big Mama Thornton set last week. She died on July 25th. Of 1984. She was 57 years old. And then we heard Irma Franklin, who is Aretha Franklin's sister. And she was doing Abracadabra. And I didn't say Big Mama Thornton was doing They Call Me Big Mama from the original Hound Dog, released on Ace Records. And then Abracadabra by Irma Franklin from a 2009 CD called Irma. And she died on September 7th of 2002, 64 years old. And underneath us, we got Dorothy Donegan with the Piano Boogie. Dorothy Donegan was 76 years old when she died May 19th of 1998. And all of these people would have been on Twine Time. And we're going to continue that. And as I said, we're doing long sets in because that's what Paul Ray did. Paul Ray had 3 hours. We've only got an hour, so we're doing what we consider long sets here on Graveside Service. So we're going to hear the Marvelettes next, and Betty Everett, and Helen Humes, and Jean Knight. And we appreciate all y'all listening and all of your support for community radio on KOOP. Thanks for listening, and thanks. We'll get into the... Who's next? Oh. The Marvelettes. Did I say that? I don't think I said that. With Twistin' Postman. We'll do that next.

You're enjoying Graveside Service, heard only on Austin's Community Radio, KOOP. Today we're doing our fourth Twine Time tribute, thanks to listener Karen, our generous and longtime supporter, Karen, who wanted to marry, not marry, it's kind of a you got chocolate on my peanut butter sort of a thing, Graveside Service with Paul Ray's Twine Time. And I said earlier that Paul Ray died in 2016. I got a telephone call from Tony. Was it Tony or Tom? I'm sorry. I should have written that down. But at any rate, he asked why 2016 was a bad year. That was the year that David Bowie died, and there was a bad election result that year as well. So that's why we call it the bad year here on Graveside Service. All right, we are doing our tribute to Paul Ray's Twine Time. And Paul Ray, when he was on the air from 1978 until his death in 2016, he did long sets, like 30-minute sets, stuff like that. We can't do that here on Graveside Service because we've only got an hour. But I'll tell you what we listened to. Let's see. We started off with the Twist and Postman by the Marvelettes. And there's a few dead Marvelettes. Gladys Horton was 65 when she died on January 26th of 2011. And then Wanda Young was 78 on December 15th of 2021 when she died. And Karen Anderson was 79 on September 20th of 2023. And we heard the Marvelettes with the Twist and Postman. And then after that, we heard Betty Everett, The Shoe Won't Fit, from a 1966 recording, Trouble Over the Weekend. Sometimes we have trouble over the weekend. No, we don't, because we got great radio on the weekend here in Co-op. Okay, and that was Betty Everett, The Shoe Won't Fit. And Betty Everett was 61 when she died on August the 17th of 2001. She just barely missed Aretha Day. And then we heard Gene Knight, who you might know from Mr. Big Stuff. This was You Think You're Hot Stuff, recorded in 1971. And she was 80 years old when she died on JFK Day, November 22nd of 2023. After that, Hazel Scott. She has two first names. She had two first names. She died on October 2nd of 1981. We heard the Brown Bee Boogie from Great Scott, released in 1947. And then the Central Avenue Boogie by Helen Humes. And then we heard the Shirelles with Baby It's You. And let's see, there's a bunch of dead Shirelles. I think there's only a couple. And that's on the different page here. This is Graveside Service, heard only on Austin's Community Radio. There we go. Addie Harris was one of the dead Shirelles. She was only 42 when she died in June 10th of 1982 of a heart attack on stage. And then Barbara Austin was 74 when she died February 16th. That's Lincoln's birthday of 2018. And this is Graveside Service, and I am your usual host. They call me Mr. Harris. And thanks for listening to Co-op, and thanks for supporting Community Radio in Austin, Texas. And you know, every show on this station is put together by somebody, like me, who wanted to bring you something good. Not a formula, not a focus group, but a person doing this because they believe in it. And I believe in it, and I believe in you, and you can be a part of making sure that all this continues by going to koop.org and hit the donate button. All right, next up, let me take a look at the list here. Did I do the whole, I don't think I finished the back announce. No, I didn't. Yeah, after the Shirelles, it was Bye Bye Baby by Mary Wells. And this is Hadda Brooks with the Humoresque Boogie from Lovely Boogie Woogie, released in 1947. Next up, we're going to hear Nellie Lutcher, L-U-T-C-H-E-R, and she's going to be doing a geographical song. And then we'll have Camille Howard. She's got two first names. And if things work out, we'll get to Aretha. This is Graveside Service. Thanks, Karen. Thanks to all of y'all for supporting Community Radio in Austin, Texas. But thank you in particular to Karen for this really, really great idea of a show. And as I said, it's popular. We get good response from this. Thanks, Karen, and thanks to all of y'all for listening and supporting Co-op Radio.

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0: This is Gravesite Service. I am your usual host. They call me Mr. Harris. Thanks for listening today. We've got a lot of really nice telephone calls. This was our fourth Twine Time special. 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And if you wish, you can go to our Mixcloud, the Gravesite Service Mixcloud page, Mixcloud. 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And there is a link to our Mixcloud. And we put the previous year's Twine Time specials in there, along with about 70, 65 more other shows, other Gravesite Services. And thanks so much, Karen. We're going to end today. So Karen had two things she wanted to hear. She wanted to hear the Alvin Cash to start the show, and she wanted to end the show with Etta James. And we're going to do that now. Stay tuned for the Lounge Show with Jay Robillard. We'll be back next Saturday. And thanks a lot. Thanks. It was a really good show. I enjoyed it. Thank you.
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I am your morning man, Jay Robillard. Stay tuned. Our cavalcade of show business entertainment includes Les Double Six, Louis Prima, Mark Murphy, The Three Balls of Fire, The John Buzon Trio, and so many more! Thanks to modern recording techniques, many of today's lounge show selections have been recorded in frequencies that extend beyond the range of ordinary hearing. However, microscopic examination reveals that the etchings of the upper dynamic frequencies do convey a certain warmth of tone that is sensed by the listener rather than actually heard. Now relax as you absorb the subtle tones of the lounge show.

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0: Mark Murphy there, here on The Lounge Show, performing Why Don't You Do Right. Also, we heard from a group called Les Riffs. And we played a tune that was entitled Ta Mère pour le Monde. Making Love is the English version of that song. I don't know if that's translated direct or not, but that was kind of a country pop hit, Making Love, here in the United States. And right before that, we heard from the John Buzon Trio, performing Mr. Ghost Goes to Town, and started off our program with That Old Black Magic from Robert Maxwell, his harp and orchestra. And I want to send out a very big thanks to Mr. Harris for putting on another excellent edition of the Graveside Service. And today's show was a tribute to Paul Ray's Twine Time. And it's the fourth edition of the program, of the special, and we have Karen to thank for that. Thank you, Karen, for the great idea and the wonderful tunes, too. I really enjoyed that Nellie Lutcher. I wish I was in Walla Walla, Washington. I have to look that one up. I really enjoy pretty much everything that Nellie Lutcher puts out. In the background, we've got Bobby Scott from his album Scott Free. This is a tune called What's New. And we're going to take a... I was going to take a brief massage here, but I think we're just going to go straight into the Continental. Yes, he's a very romantic fella. And here is a piece where he is performing with Eddie Baxter on keyboards. I'm not sure if it's piano. It's usually organ, though. Where Was I? The Continental. You're on The Lounge Show. Well, that was it. That was the end of it. We'll have the beginning and the whole thing for you right after a brief massage.
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0: 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I am your morning man, Jay Robillard. If you have a request that suggests leisurely listening, you can call us here at the Co-op Studios at 512-472-5667. And as promised, The Continental with Eddie Baxter on the organ, performing Where Was I on The Lounge Show.
2: Darling, I know there must have been other men in your life. After all, a woman as beautiful as you are. But please, please, don't tell me about them. Don't you know, darling, the great fundamental difference between a man and a woman in love? He always wants to be her first love. So, lie to him, if you must. She, instead, ever more practical, is perfectly satisfied to be his last. Now, don't mind me if sometimes I ask myself the sad question. Where was I? I waited long for you. My love was strong for you. I sang love's song. Do you recall? One night, you learned to care. It wasn't my affair. I wasn't even there at all. Oh, where was I? The night that you surrendered to a sigh. Where was I? The moon was high. The night that you first listened to a lie. Where was I? I always felt that you would melt in someone's arms some night. And I was right. The moment came, but what a shame that someone else came by. Where

It's getting kind of warm in here. It's the middle of summer, and I hope you enjoyed our Christmas extravaganza last Saturday here on the Lounge Show. Thought I'd try to cool things off a little bit. It was getting a little hot outside. And but today we're kind of playing a few tunes about the summertime. That was The Green Leaves of Summer by The Brothers Four. Preceding that, we heard from Billy and Mac McRae performing Summer Wine. That's a Lee Hazelwood composition, and a lot of us are here, listeners to The Lounge Show, are probably more familiar with the Nancy Sinatra, Lee Hazelwood version. But that was a really nice little kind of country-ish version there. Summer Wine. Preceding that, the theme music from the movie The Hellbenders, as performed by Ennio Morricone and his orchestra. Also, we heard from Lay Double Six performing Moanin'. That's a Quincy Jones production. Also, Anton Karas back there with that funny little zither tune called the Third Man theme, or the theme from the movie The Third Man. It plays throughout the movie. It kind of drives you a little nuts listening to that over and over again. And we heard from The Continental with Eddie Baxter on the organ performing Where Was I? You're listening to The Lounge Show here on Co-op Radio. I am your morning man, Jay Robillard, and thank you. Thank you also very much for joining us here. Whether you're listening to us on the internet at koop.org, or perhaps you're listening to us on High Definition Radio 1, KOOP, or that's HD1. And also, you might be listening to us in the Austin area on the airwaves at 91.7 FM. Either way, thank you for tuning us in. We hope that you're enjoying the program. And I wanted to make note that coming up in, let's see, this afternoon at 1 o'clock, starting at 1 o'clock on Adventures in Sound, I will be returning to the airwaves. Dennis Kampa, the host of Adventures in Sound, is going to interview me on my sort of history of radio. I've been in radio for 51 plus years, and so he wants to talk to me a bit about it on the air. So we hope that you can join us at 1 o'clock on Adventures in Sound, as well as all of our wonderful programming here on Co-op. And also want to mention that tomorrow is a very special day for my lovely wife, Melinda, and I. We are going to be celebrating our 34th wedding anniversary, and I often like to play for her the tune that was what we identify as our song, the song that we played during the reception of our wedding 34 years ago, almost 34 years ago. Tomorrow is going to be the anniversary. This is Tony Bennett performing The Way You Look Tonight on The Lounge Show. Happy anniversary, dear. Well, I don't know if that's happening now. Let's see. Let's give that another try.

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the mosquitoes are really bad here in the studio. It's summertime, and that's what they do. They buzz around. So don't leave any standing water sitting around outside the house, because that's where they breed. This is music from Christoph Komeda. The tune is called Cul-de-Sac. Right before this, we heard from Edith Piaf, performing No Regrets. Also, Molly Lewis before that, with a beautiful rendition of Nature Boy from her album EP called Mirage. Molly whistles. She's the whistler on that, and she does a mighty fine job. Also, we heard from the Ames Brothers performing Melody d'Amour. Right before that was Hazi Osterwald and his orchestra, Der Treg Hussar, and Raymond Page, and the Columbia Symphony Orchestra, and a tune called Jazz Pizzicato. That was a big influence on me. The album that comes from is music called Bon Bons. We'll be hearing some more from that during Dennis's show, Adventures in Sound, when he interviews me at 1 o'clock here on Co-op Radio. And we started out the set with The Way You Look Tonight from Tony Bennett with Frank Duvall and his orchestra. It goes out to my lovely wife, Melinda. We're celebrating our 34th anniversary, wedding anniversary, tomorrow. And right now, on a hot Austin afternoon, this is what's coming through your speakers. Someone in this city who cares enough to put a show together for you. That's what you tune in for. That's what keeps this a place worth turning to. Help keep it going. Give to Co-op. That's at koop.org. Hope you're having a fun summer so far. Here's some more summer fun from Googie Renee and his orchestra here on Co-op Radio.

That was the wonderful Louis Prima here on The Lounge Show performing I Left My Heart in San Francisco with alternate lyrics, obviously. Before the top of the hour, we heard from Dani Saval. Dani is a French model who occasionally sang and does it well, too. Very provocatively so. The tune, Pas Tous. Also, Googie Renee and his band with Swingin' Summer Love. You're listening to The Lounge Show here on Co-op Radio. I am your morning man, Jay Robillard. And, you know, we do this every Saturday morning from 10 o'clock until 12 noon just for you here on Co-op Radio. We play for you kitschy instrumentals, some fun soundtrack music from the 50s and 60s, and crooners of all genres and all genders. 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

0: the guy.
1: What guy?
0: The guy with the voodoo.
1: Voodoo?
0: You do.
1: I do what?
0: You remind us of the guy. You remind us of the guy.
1: What guy?
0: The guy with the voodoo.
1: Voodoo?
0: You do.
1: I do what?
0: You remind us of the guy named Jim. Don't you remember Jim?
1: His last name's a little dim.
0: Who?
1: Jim.
2: Jim?
3: We never heard of him.
0: You remind us of the guy.
1: What guy?
0: The guy with the voodoo.
1: Voodoo?
0: You do.
1: I do what?
0: You remind us of the guy named Paul.
1: Did he have a brother Saul?
2: Yeah.
1: And wasn't he kind of tall?
2: That's him.
1: Who?
2: Paul.
1: I don't know him at all.
0: You remind us of the guy.
1: What guy?
0: The guy with the voodoo.
1: Voodoo?
0: You do.
1: I do what?
0: You remind us of the guy named Nat. Don't you remember Nat?
1: Sure, he used to sing real flat.
0: Who?
1: Nat.
2: Nat? Who in the world is that?
0: You remind us of the guy.
1: What guy?
0: The guy with the voodoo.
1: Voodoo?
0: You do.

0: of the guy.
1: What guy?
0: The guy with the voodoo.
1: Voodoo?
0: You do.
1: I do what?
0: You remind us of the guy named Lee.
1: Lee? Did he live in Santa Fe?
0: We think you mean Santa Fe.
1: Who?
0: Fay.
1: Oh, I got it. Fay lives in Santa Fe.
2: Yeah.
0: No! You remind us of the guy.
1: What guy?
0: The guy with the voodoo.
1: Voodoo.
0: You do.
1: I do what?
0: You remind us of the guy.
1: What guy?
0: The guy with the voodoo.
1: Now, wait a minute. You two guys are trying to make fools out of me. Because I know I never saw either one of you two before. And furthermore, I don't know. Come. Shit.

0: was fun. A little something there from Henry Mancini. Very early material by him. A tune called Cha-Cha-Cha for Gia. That comes from the Universal International Pictures movie Four Girls in Town. Henry Mancini and his orchestra. That's before Moon River and Days of Wine and Roses and all that stuff. Way before, way back. Also, we heard in that set the Fletcher Peck Trio. The Guy with the Voodoo. Want to send that out to Lewis. Also, the Tony Martinez Quintet performing Bernie's Tune and Charade by the Naughty Ones. The Naughty Ones were a local band in the 90s and the 2000s. And they put out a wonderful CD called I Dig Your Voodoo. Members of that band are still around town. And let's see. Los Indios Tabajaras. Before that, Maria Elena. And we had 00 from the Carl Henrik Norin Orchestra. In the background is Herb Alpert and the Tijuana Brass. Our day will come. We're going to take a brief massage here and then a little something for my honey from Doris Day here on The Lounge Show.
1: Oh, wow. Hey, it's me. It's me, Ross. I've got a show. It's called Cult Stereo. I play music on it. Music maybe you don't know. But I want you to know that music. So you can listen, and then you'll know the music. And yeah, maybe you'll like it. Who knows? Wow, this song's great. Cult Stereo, Mondays, 8 to 9 p.m. streaming on KOOP.org.

0: 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I am your morning man, Jay Robillard.
1: Yeah.
0: In the background, we're getting psychedelic with Guy Pedersen performing We Love You. That's a Rolling Stones tune. And right before that, we heard from the King's Singers performing Golden Brown. That was a hit by the Stranglers in Britain. Patricia Carley before that performing Les Lions. Tom Jones live at the Talk of the Town before that performing That Old Black Magic. And he was doing something with his throat in the middle there that was pretty amazing. I didn't expect that. Doris Day with Fly Me to the Moon. In other words, it goes out to my lovely wife, Melinda. That is from the album Latin for Lovers, performed by Doris Day. And let's see, we've got the jazz show coming up in about 24 and a half minutes here on Co-op Radio. And I believe it is Sonic George who is going to be, yes, it is Sonic George who's going to host the program, the jazz show, coming up at 12 noon here on Co-op Radio. And it's always a wonderful bonanza of jazz tunes from Sonic George. And then Adventures in Sound is on at 1 o'clock. Dennis Compa is going to be interviewing me and talking about my life in radio, all 51 years of it. And so we hope that you can stay tuned for that. And then coming up at 2 o'clock, it's The Dark Side Daddy and all the weirdness that he brings here to the studio from the caves and catacombs that lay beneath the Co-op studios. And The Singer and the Song is on at 3 with Rush Evans hosting the program. He brings in a local band or a touring band and has them play for you live here in the studio. We hope that you can stay tuned for that. That's always a special presentation. And also, Four on the Floor is on at 4 o'clock here on Co-op Radio. We hope that you can stay tuned for all of our wonderful programming that's coming up for you. 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Co-op isn't that at all. It exists because this community wanted radio that actually sounds like it in all its variety. And if there's a show you'd miss if it were gone, that's the reason to help keep it around. So make your gift to Co-op Radio at koop.org. We would certainly appreciate it. Coming up next, we have a local band, the Three Balls of Fire, have a brand new LP out called Guitar City. And I'm going to play the track here. They did a wonderful set over at Antone's Records on Tuesday. I hope you all got to catch it. I was enthralled. I very much enjoyed the selection of music, which was mostly from this album. Up next, we're playing Lost Island here on The Lounge Show, as performed by the Three Balls of Fire.

We just heard from Esquivel and his orchestra and chorus performing Poinciana. That comes from the album Other Worlds, Other Sounds, or something like that. It's the one with the girl walking on a bunch of craters. I think it's the moon. The Richard Nielsen group before that with Sounds Latin, and preceding that, a little bonus version of The Way You Look Tonight going out to my lovely wife, Melinda, as performed by Alice Babs and Ulrich Newman from their album When the Children Are Asleep. That was The Way You Look Tonight. Happy anniversary, doll. Preceding that, we heard from Carmen McRae performing a Beach Boys hit. Something, though, that was from one of their best albums, Pet Sounds. And Brian Wilson, Tony Asher composition entitled I Just Wasn't Made for These Times. Carmen McRae from her album For Once in My Life. And we also heard from Serge Gainsbourg, a tune that it's performed on the radio live, apparently, obviously, C'est Petit Rien from his album A La Radio. Serge Gainsbourg, A La Radio, came out before or after he passed away. Sorry. And we heard from the Three Balls of Fire performing Lost Island from Guitar City. Also, Guy Peterson with We Love You. And we've got Lalo Schifrin coming up here real soon. And stick around. The Jazz Show is coming up next with your host. We might have a little issue here. Got the Sonic George coming up next on Co-op Radio at 12 noon.

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Hey, I'm going to be back on the air at 1 o'clock with Dennis Compa. Dennis is going to interview me, and we're going to talk all about my life in radio. So hope you can stay tuned for that. But be sure to keep it tuned to Co-op Radio at 12 noon, just a mere 1.5 minutes away, is the Jazz Show with Sonic George hosting the program. We're going to leave you now with a little music here from Lee Salmoco. Ora di Punta is the name of the tune. Have a wonderful weekend. Stay cool, everybody. Stay hydrated. My name is Jay Robillard, and I'm out to lunch.

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Thanks for joining us this afternoon. My name is Sonny George, and yes, this is The Jazz Show, heard every Saturday, 12 p.m. Thanks so much for joining us today. And a big thank you to Morning Man Jay Robillard for another excellent edition of The Lounge Show this morning. Thank you, Jay. In the background, taking us out of The Lounge Show and into The Jazz Show, none other than the great Count Basie Orchestra. From the album Basie Meets Bond, 1966, from Russia with Love. I believe it was James Bond number 2. The second picture before the mold had been set. And this, unfortunately, was the last of the big band Bond pictures. Count Basie Orchestra from Russia with Love. Thanks for tuning in to Co-op Radio today. And also I want to give a big thanks to all the folks that were out a week or so ago to the Carpenter Hotel Jazz by the Pool. Big fun for everybody. Miss Buttercup and I, also DJ at the Jazz Show, as well as Roses and Thorns, Monday at 11, spinning the tunes at the Carpenter Hotel. Thanks to everybody that showed up. It was a great time, spinning some great jazz. Loving it. And there they go, Count Basie. Let's get started with the tunes today. A little bit different than the Count. We'll start out with something from the one and only Elvin Jones and his tune, Simone, from the album Coalition, as we get started right here on The Jazz Show, only on Co-op Radio, 91.7 FM, KOOP.org.

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My name is Sonic George, spinning the tunes here this week for The Jazz Show. 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A little bit of Donald Byrd in the background. Estanovico from Electric Byrd. Let's find out what was in that first set real quick. We just heard Pharoah Sanders from the album Origin. Excuse me, the album is Africa, 1987. Origin is the name of the tune. Curtis Lundy on bass, Idris Mohammed on drums, piano from John Hicks. Composer of the tune and tenor sax from Pharoah Sanders, recorded March 87 in Holland. Origin from the album Africa, Pharoah Sanders. Prior to that, Sun Ra and his orchestra. L is the sound of joy. That's E-L. It was a name of an album, and the tune originated on one of the Chicago Saturn LPs from the 50s. Sun Ra first starting out. This one came from a little later, from 1992. Fan favorite album, Mayan Temples. L is the sound of joy. Rather large orchestra. We'll just note that Ahmed Abdullah and Michael Ray on trumpet. Flute, Marshall Allen. Tenor sax, of course, and timbales from John Gilmore. And piano and synthesizers from Le Sun Ra himself. L is the sound of joy from the Sun Ra Orchestra. And we started the set with drummer Elvin Jones, the tune Simone from the album Coalition from 1970. Wilbert Little on bass, congas from Candido. Elvin Jones, of course, on drums. George Coleman on tenor sax, along with Frank Foster supplying the contra, bass, clarinet, altos, and tenor saxophones. 1970, recorded July 17th. Elvin Jones, Simone, from Coalition. Thanks for listening to The Jazz Show today. We've got a quick radio message. We come back with something from trumpeter Terrence Blanchard from 2005. As we continue the jazz groove here on your community radio station, KOOP 91.7 FM, KOOP.org. We'll be right back after a quick word about our residency at Community Garden. 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

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My name is Sonic George, playing the tunes here for you today. Thank you so much for joining us here on Community Radio for Austin, Texas, KOOP. Let's run down the tracks we heard just in this past set. We just heard Yoma, Y-O-M-A, Tribal Dance, the name of the tune, from their album Tribal Grooves from 2019. Afaram, Yassi Cohen, Avi Adrian on piano, and Mark Rosen, composer and tenor sax. Put their initials together, you have Yoma, Tribal Dance from 2019. And prior to that, we had the Stanley Clark Band from an album of the same name, Stanley Clark Band. No Mystery, the name of the tune there. Of course, Stanley Clark on bass, Ronald Brewer Jr. on drums, Charles Altura, electric guitar, piano from Hiromi, and synthesizer from Ruslan Sirota. And, of course, a tune written by Chick Corea. No Mystery from the Stanley Clark Band. And we started the set out with Terrence Blanchard. Flow, Part 1. This is from the album Flow, 2005. Derek Hodge on bass. Kendrick Scott on drums. Lionel Luke on guitar. Soprano sax from Bryce Winston, tenor from Bryce Winston as well. Terrence Blanchard on trumpet and synthesizer. Make out that tune. An album produced by Herbie Hancock. Terrence Blanchard, Flow, Part 1. You've been listening to The Jazz Show. About time for me to roll out. Adventures in Sound coming up next with a very special episode. I know you don't want to miss that. And keep it tuned to Co-op Radio. Here for great stuff all this Saturday. Thanks for listening to the show. 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And let your voice be heard. 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Well, let's close out with a tune from Modesky, Schofield, Martin, and Wood. Billy Martin on drums and talking drum on here as well. John Schofield on guitar joins them. John Modesky on keyboards and bass from Chris Wood. Modesky, Schofield, Martin, and Wood. Sham Time, the name of the tune. Written by Eddie Harris. And this appears on the Juice album from 2014. And if time permitting, we've got something from Lonnie Liston Smith, Summer Days. And we're right in the thick of it. This has been The Jazz Show. My name is Sonic George. Thanks so much again. Adventures in Sound. With a very special episode coming up next here on your community radio station. Let's have a quick radio message. And when we come back, Modesky, Schofield, Martin, and Wood here on The Jazz Show. Thanks so much for being here today.

0: 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Autobahn brings you German krautrock and more, only on Co-op Radio. Driving is a feeling. 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

0: 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This is Dennis Comp, and a big thanks to Sonic George for another fine edition of the Jazz Show. Catch his weekly program, Guitar Picks, which can be heard Mondays 10 to 11 a.m. And we began today's Adventures in Sound with Esquivel and glorious stereophonic sound with Guadalajara. And prior to that, we just heard a co-op announcement from 1994 featuring one of our very special guests today. It's someone that you know and love, and by now all of Austin listens to his show. We're talking about Mancia J. Robillard from The Lounge Show, which of course was on earlier today and every Saturday since New Year's Eve 1994, 10 a.m. to noon. And also happy anniversary to him and Melinda Robillard. And Jay, welcome to Adventures in Sound.
1: Oh, thanks very much for having me on the show here, Dennis. This is really nice. I get to talk about myself.
0: Well, yeah, it's great.
1: And co-op radio also, because co-op is like 33 years of my life, actually. Not my entire, it's not that it took my soul or anything like that, but of course it's volunteer. It was always volunteer. I always worked here as a volunteer, no matter what capacity. And that promo that we just heard is from before we went on the air. We were kind of planning out what kind of IDs that we were going to do. And we were getting really artsy there. That was in our chief engineer's living room. Bob Nagy had me and our station manager, Jenny Wong, who later went by the name Bala. I'm not sure what name she goes by now, so I apologize, Jenny, for not having all the information. As she was named back then, was Jenny Wong. She was our first station manager. And I think it was like in October of 94. This was about a month or two before we were due to go on the air. We had not had our studio set up yet. So we did this in Bob Nagy's living room. And that's basically Jenny's idea, was to have us all say K-O-O-P. And that music was supplied by her. But it was a lot of fun. There's another promo that we're going to play for the radio station. The Monster Surfer, that was my contribution. So that'll come up later on in this program.
0: Yeah, and it's wonderful to hear that, Jay. And for those who don't know, Co-op Radio went on the air December 17th of 1994. And of course, Jay, The Lounge Show, went on the air New Year's Eve 1994.

0: term. You did not admit that you were listening to your parents' records by calling it easy listening. Yeah. So you didn't go around saying, yes, I listen to easy listening. Hey. Scott hipped me to the latest terminology, and he said lounge. It's called lounge music now, Jay. And I said, that's a great name for the show. I will use that. And so it's been the lounge show throughout the history of the program here on Co-op Radio. Now, some people might say, hey, I remember hearing you say that it was the lounge program. And I did announce it that way for a few years. I just thought it was like a little bit, you know, it was not officially ever titled the lounge program, though. I liked throwing that in as sort of a formality kind of thing. You know, it was kind of, I don't know, throwback sort of sounding title. But always the lounge show. And thanks to Scott, who is the only other co-oper volunteer programmer that is still with Co-op from the very beginning.
1: And indeed, and just let folks know, you can hear Scott tonight and every Saturday, 8 to 10 p.m. with Stronger Than Dirt, Paint Peeling, Party Sounds, to jumpstart your weekend. To quote Jay, that's been on continuously since Christmas Eve, 1994. And Jay, the other show idea you had, you and I have talked about, was a Frank Zappa show.
0: Yes, a Frank Zappa show. And I'm a big fan of Frank Zappa, but I've got to be honest with you, I'm glad I didn't get that one, that they didn't pick that for me. I was not on the first programming committee. We always have had a programming committee here at Co-op Radio instead of just one person being the program director, which is so wonderful about the station. But I was on the second one. I did not want to be in that whole selection process to begin with. I thought let other people, you know, come in and have their ideas fleshed out, and I, you know, the way others wanted to see the station, our program schedule, how they wanted it to look, and then I'll throw in my 2 cents worth, you know, in the next session. So yes, I'm glad they picked the lounge show. I did not expect the lounge show to last this long, not even nearly this long. I thought probably I would have to pull out the Frank Zappa idea or maybe, you know, switch to another kind of genre, because I frankly didn't have enough ideas or enough knowledge of this type of music, the lounge sound, that genre, if you will. It's kind of an umbrella term, but I've kind of figured out how to broaden it out a little bit. At first I was playing, you know, just kitschy instrumentals and things that, and then I've, you know, gone out beyond that. There was a time, I think about 6-8 months into the show, I had not played any Tom Jones, and I put out on the air, I said, I'm not sure if I should be playing Tom Jones, because he had guitars in his band, you know, and his drummer is really hot, and so performs hot. And so I immediately got two phone calls. Yes. Oh, please play Tom Jones. And so that kind of gave me an idea. It gave me the impression that, oh, the audience is willing to, you know, take on something that's got a little bit of a rock and roll sound to it. But really from the beginning and throughout, I'm kind of like getting, I want to step away from rhythm and blues and rock, hard rock, that sort of thing, or even really rock. Electric guitars still are, I try to keep that at a minimum on the show. Even though psychedelic music, I'd have to say, is my favorite genre of music. I love that. But I love presenting the lounge show. It is something that I grew up at my parents' radio station listening to, the Easy Listening Show that was on in the mornings at my parents' radio station. And a lot of the music that I play is from that library, because when they sold the station, they gave me the library. Wow. They knew the guy who bought it was not going to be interested in taking on the record collection, because he was going to, it was a network. And so he was going to do everything by remote from a simulcast from another radio station. So they said, yeah, have at it. And so yes, it's been a fun dive, and it's been fun, so much fun playing to the audience that Co-op has provided for the lounge show, the audience that has sort of

0: gravitated toward the lounge show. I really don't give it a whole lot of promotion outside of the radio station. And I'm so happy, so glad that, you know, a lot of people enjoy it now. And I'm very happy to keep doing it. I look forward to it every Saturday.
1: Indeed. 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Dennis Compa, special guest, my friend Jay Rebelard from The Lounge Show, Your Morning Man and Mine. Not out to lunch yet, eventually.
0: On the Dennis and I are going out to lunch.
1: Exactly. Now, Jay, The Lounge Show, it's always been, wasn't it initially 9 to 12, and then soon after it became 10 a.m. to 12?
0: Well, officially on the first schedule, so we had 6 month schedules, and it was from 9 to 11. Then the show after me, the guy never showed up for his program. And so I went ahead and took on the third hour. It was never officially a 3 hour show, though, because I figured after 2 hours of what I was playing was probably enough. And so, and I was just chomping at the bit to play other genres of music anyway. So that's what I did, was I used the third hour to just sort of romp around in a freeform music show, and had fun with that. People seemed receptive to that, but folks, there were a lot of, I got the impression from the phone calls that there were more people listening at 11. From 10 to 11 rather than 9 to 10. And so I thought, well, why don't I just take on that third, the 11 to 12 hour. And that's the only change in time that The Lounge Show has had. It was first 6 months, 9 to 11, or 9 to 12, if you want to say that, because that was me on the air. But it was The Lounge Show from 9 to 11. And then from after 6 months, after the first schedule change, it was 10 to 12.
1: And then Big Band and Classic Jazz was added 9 to 10 at that point?
0: Yes.
1: Yes. And folks, yes.
0: Thomas Dernan.
1: Yes, Big Band and Classic Jazz. It was on for about 2 decades. I sub for Thomas many times and joined the collective a couple of different times. But yeah, Jay, I've been listening, you know, even before I was involved with the station, listening to the Lounge Show, and ex of mine turned me on to it. And it's always, fun to listen in the morning, of course, from my experience. Oh, Lounge Show's on. Yeah, I better get myself together. I'll be on soon, too, obviously.
0: A lot of people ask me if why didn't I go for an evening show? Because a lot of the programmers, fellow programmers at the time, they felt like it was kind of a cocktail hour sort of show, and felt like it should be on like after 6 in the evening or something like that. And I thought, no, I saw it more as a morning show. And I think it's based on the programming from my parents' radio station. They had four formats on that radio station. KLUV was AM, was in Haynesville, Louisiana. And when they bought the radio station with my uncle, the station had a format already of these four genres, gospel in the morning. And we signed on at 7 in the morning. Gospel in the morning, easy listening from 9 to 12 rather. And so that was always my feeling about the music, was like, oh, this is more like morning music that I'm playing here. It was country in the afternoon, and then after 3 to 5 it was pop top 40, and we signed off at 5. But so that it was always my feeling, like the easy listening should come in the morning.
1: And and you dubbed yourself the morning man, right?
0: Yes, I did. Yeah. I called myself the morning man. And, but then because I was signing on in that first 6 months, and I just, I would say, and I've heard other DJs use that moniker, I'm the morning man, the morning man. The morning man here on, you know, XYZ. But when it changed to 10 to 12, then I was no longer the morning man. So I thought, well, I'm going to be your morning man.
1: I like that.
0: Instead. And so, yeah, I liked it too. I thought it had a nice ring to it.
1: Indeed. Well, Jay, I thought maybe we could play the next record. And that is Holiday for Strings. And this is by Raymond Page.
0: Yes, I had an epiphany when I was in college. I had put away all of these easy listening records from my parents, and I had not listened to them for a long time. And I was in the car listening to a mixtape, and it had a Tuxedo Moon song called Holiday for Plywood. And it ran this little musical figure in it, and it just, bells went off in my head like, oh my God, I remember this from my childhood. I've got to find that record. And for a couple of years, I was baffled, but it was like a bell went off, a really loud bell went off in my head. I have to find this song. And then, because Holiday for Plywood, of course, is nobody, they're not covering anybody, except they are kind of doing the tune in there. But anyway, this is the record that I was remembering because this played in my childhood. Mm. This is an excellent album. Music Hall Bon Bons.
1: Oh, yes.
0: And it's got a lot of, it's got some Raymond Scott covers in it. They also do Leroy Anderson tunes. This is a David Rose cover here. And it's all like these kitschy orchestral instrumentals from back in the day. It's just a beautiful, wonderfully packaged little album that I listened to over and over again as a kid. And so and Holiday for Strings is, you know, the pinnacle, I think, of that sort of sound.
1: Well, let's hear it right here on Adventures in Sound, 91.7 FM, KOP.RD. This is Dennis Kampa with special guest Jay Robillard.

0: Suddenly you realize that commercial radio and intelligence are in no way connected to one another. As you race across the radio dial, you peer out the window to see hippies crawling from potholes, space and beauties returning from the afterlife, and monster surfer boys riding the big waves. All of them with radios crammed in the air. The blank mind sparks, and you realize you're all listening to KOOP, Austin, Texas.
1: Well, that certainly was a blast. Another vintage co-op promo from Jay Robillard, the Monster Surf one. And Jay, was that your voice?
2: Yeah, that was me. I did an Alex Chilton for that. I got my voice nice and hoarse before I went and did that. And I did a little speed up on my voice in the middle there. So it's a promo that I had actually done for KLSU at the college station there when I was there for 8 years. And also I did one for KTSB. And I don't know if those stations still have those, but so I did a version for each station that I had been to. So that's kind of a that was something I did for co-op, like around I don't know, it was August 1994. Yeah. But it's I always have a lot of fun with it. It's
1: and we had Holiday for Strings before that by Raymond Page,
2: right? Yep, from the album Music Hall Bonbons. I highly recommend that album.
1: It's a great. 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Dennis Compa with special guest Jay from The Lounge Show. 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Do it today. Beat the rush. You'll be the coolest person in your house, wherever. But we thank you so much. And again, we can't thank you enough. That's why, again, the Lounge Show has been on the air for 32 and a half, nearly 33. Hey, there's a good number, 33 years. No, almost 32. I was doing bad at math, but almost 32 years. 33 will be a big one. Dennis Compa with my friend Jay Robillard from The Lounge Show. And Jay, another thing that we mentioned, and not everyone at the station is aware of this, is the phrase Keep Austin Weird originated on The Lounge Show because for folks, everyone who's made a donation is probably aware when you make a donation to co-op, especially when you make a call, the phone answers always ask what you like best about co-op. And Jay, you can pick up the story from there.
2: Yeah, this was like 95, 96.
1: Okay.
2: This happened. I wasn't answering the phone. I was doing the show. And somebody asked that question. Red Wasenick called the radio station to make a donation. And when they asked them that question, what is it that you like best about co-op? He said, it helps keep Austin weird. And that really resonated with him. And because he's always been this guy that looks at the weirdness of the city and was always talking about it, apparently, to his friends. I didn't know him at the time, but I did get to know him. He had bumper stickers printed up, these brilliant blue bumper stickers with a white type in it that says, Keep Austin Weird. And he asked that I hand them out to anybody who made a pledge during the following pledge drive. So 6 months later, he had the bumper stickers printed up, gave them to me, and we gave them to anyone who pledged on the Lounge Show to the radio station. And from there, it caught the phrase caught on very easily, and I can tell why, I mean, just by word of mouth, but there was a campaign that was launched by Waterloo and Book People in sort of as a response to a corporate bookstore that was going to be given a tax break to open to build their store. just a block away from both of those stores. And so they got together and said, let's make bumper stickers and, you know, with our names on them and put out, you know, Keep Austin Weird, shop at these local, mm-hmm. shop local basically was the idea. But the phrase that was on there was Keep Austin Weird. And they must have given out thousands of those things because I know I saw them on the back of a lot of vehicles throughout time and still see them every now and then. We're talking the 90s here, but the group that had printed the bumper stickers, they copyrighted that and tried to not let that happen, but it happened. And there wasn't anything he could do about it, but he thought of it more as a free phrase you know, hey, anybody here in Austin, please, you know, use this. He actually had asked me if we could do a Weird Fest for, you know, as a fundraiser for co-op. That never really took off, but yeah, I mean, he was really a wonderful guy and, you know, was always promoting the unusual things about Austin and he made two books. He wrote two books on the topic, and I'm in both of them.
1: You're on the cover of the second.
2: I'm on the cover of the second one. Yeah. And, he's no longer with us, but he is with us in spirit. I mean, I still feel the weirdness of Austin. I really appreciate him for, you know, putting out a lot of effort to promote the weirdness of Austin, you know, to show us, you know, what a cool and unusual city that we have here, Austin.
1: Indeed. And again, co-op's been part of that, folks. That's why we're here, you know, still weird. That's one of our recent membership drives, Logan's, because we still are here after 30 plus years. And again, Jay, you and Scott are the founder. I mean, there's founders still around. It's not Saturday. It can't, you know, it's not Saturday without, you know, Scott and Jay, of course, because they've been on almost since day one.
2: Yeah.
1: And this is Adventures in Sound, Co-op Radio, 91.7 FM, KOP.org. Dennis Compa with my friend Jay Robard, of course, your morning man and mine, The Lounge Show, which is on every Saturday, 10 a.m. to noon. And also happy anniversary to you and your lovely wife, Melinda, and happy early birthday to you. And it's also Robolod birthday month, because not only is Melinda's birthday, your birthday is later this month as well, and which I'll be filling in for more about that when we get close to it. But I just want to backtrack, Jay. Now, you know, co-op radio is this great thing because you didn't have to have any radio experience. I didn't, but you did, and you literally grew up in a radio station.
2: This is true, yes. So when I was, I mentioned before, my parents bought a radio station they bought it in 67. We moved to Hainesville in January 68. It was snowing in New Orleans when we left. It was weird. It was so strange. It was like, wow, we're leaving New Orleans and it's snowing. And there was just flurries, right? So it wasn't like it stuck or anything. But we moved to Hainesville on the opposite end of the state. Hainesville is like 4 miles from the Arkansas state line. Hmm. And it was quite a culture change too, because New Orleans is hundreds of thousands of people and Hainesville is probably about 3,000 population.
1: Wow.
2: But they bought this radio station. Dad was an engineer he wanted to engineer a radio station. He was had been working engineering for television stations before. Hmm. And so they bought the radio station and they decided we were living in the house for the first year or two. And then they decided, well, let's just move into the radio station and save on all this rent that we've been spending on the house. And which I thought was a great idea. And then I didn't think it was such a great idea. But as a kid, you know, I'm looking at all the records and I'm thinking, I know where I can come to just come listen to records, you know, because we signed off at 5 in the afternoon. And so I had free rein over listening to this incredible library of 45s, which incidentally is my favorite format of record, particularly the ones with the big hole in the middle.
1: Oh yeah.
2: And so, yeah, that really shaped my whole attitude, toward, you know, music. It just, absorbed me. And of course I wanted to be a radio DJ, as a living, and even through college, I was taking courses management courses so that I could be a manager of a radio station and a DJ. But then I was so naive. When I started applying to radio stations, commercial radio stations, I realized that they're not going to let me play what I want to play on the air. They have everything already pre-programmed, and so I'm just going to be a button pusher, basically, and answering the phone. And I didn't like that idea. I felt like I had plenty of real good ideas, although, you know, they're not commercially really good ideas. But from that point on, I basically just have been volunteering for community radio stations. I did get, I had a paying overnight show on KUT back when it was music and news programming. Overnight, I was on for 6 months, and then I had to stop working there because I got another state job, and so that caused me not to have that show anymore. But I really enjoyed working for KUT back in the day.
1: Well, and you also did a psychedelic radio show in college as well.
2: Mm-hmm. The Psychotic Overload was the name of it at KLSU.
1: Okay.
2: And I had a lot of fun with that. That was an evening show. It went on for about an hour and a half, I think, feature. Although the show overall was, I think, 4 hours long. But in the middle, they had me asked me to do a specialty segment. So on my favorite genre. And so, yeah, for about a year and a half there, I did a psychedelic show.
1: Yeah, and I tell that there's a lot of folks even at the station who aren't aware that, yeah, Jason the Psychedelic, his favorite album is the first Pink Floyd record, Piper at the Gates of Dawn. And which is why you and I have done some psychedelic adventures in sound over the years. But I do have another record queued up. It's the Frank Zappa 45.
2: This is originally the song came from We're Only in It for the Money. This is the 7-inch 45 version, and it's a little different than the album, so we can give that a little taste here. Maybe something that you would have heard if I was doing a Frank Zappa special, but I think it's got some special stuff on it, so here we go.
1: Here, you'll hear it right after this brief massage on Adventures in Sound and 91.7 FM and KOP.org.
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0: We just heard Frank Zappa and the Mothers of Invention, mono single mix. And what was that called again, Jay?
1: Lonely Little Girl.
0: Yes, from We're Only in It for the Money. But again, it's the single mixes. A lot of times there's something on there that's not on the album version, and maybe a little extra riff, sometimes even a different take. So it's always good to find the single mono mixes.
1: Yeah.
0: And on your favorite format too, 45. And this is Dennis Compa, yeah. Adventures in Sound, 91.7 FM, KOP.org. I'm here with my friend, Mr. J. Robillard, who of course is your morning man and mine, the lounge show every Saturday, 10 AM to noon. We're talking about the lounge show and how it originated and its lifelong interest in records. And Jay, I guess your interest in records, that were you even interested in them before your folks bought the station?
1: Yes, my mom was sort of accumulating a lot of 45s, and she was a big fan of music. I noticed after she passed away, I ran across a little diary that listed her favorite songs of the day when she was like maybe a teenager. And I particularly remember she really loved Heartaches by Ted Weems. With Fred Lowry as Whistler, right?
0: Elmo Tanner.
1: Elmo Tanner, that's right. Elmo Tanner, sorry.
0: That's right.
1: And,
0: another great Whistler.
1: But that was like one of her very favorite ones. Another one was After Hours by Erskine Hawkins. Mm. She really liked that one. And and growing up, yeah, she had a lot of interest in music. And so she passed on a lot of, so she was like accumulating some 45s that apparently my dad had gotten from the television station. They were getting promos just like a radio station does. Maybe they had an affiliate, I don't know. But there, as a kid, there were all these 45s lying around. And so there's a photo on my co-op page of me when I'm 1 year and five
0: wow.
1: months old playing records on one of these changers that you just put 45s yeah. on. It only took 45s. And so I had a lot of records back then, even before we went to Haynesville. Haynesville was kind of an interesting move, though, because my dad was handing me stuff from the new pile, the stuff that we were getting in the mail. And so I was getting all these psychedelic records, you know, these 45s by Cream and Jefferson Airplane and Moby Grape. And I became a big Moby Grape fan. I was like, and Buffalo Springfield. Mm. And they were mostly the singles that they were not playing on the air. So these were the non-hits, but still, you know, these were the wonderful 45s that really shaped my whole interest in psychedelia, the Monkees as well. So that was just great. And then we moved into the radio station, and then I could just like just listen to anything. but that was kind of a cramped situation for us because there was no bedrooms involved. My dad and I slept in his office. He was on a cot. I was on an air mattress, and my sister and mother slept in the production room. We had we took our baths in a baby pool in the teletype room, which is a soundproof room where they
0: wow.
1: keep the we get the news feed and it gets printed out on this really loud typewriter, automatic typewriter thing that goes and so you had to have a soundproof room to put that in, and so that was where we cooked our meals and had
0: wow.
1: baths because there was no running hot water. We had just
0: wow.
1: regular water, tap water. So we had to heat it on a hot plate in the teletype room. And then everything else was in the back. All of our furniture, everything was in this warehouse in the back. We really could not set it up except
0: wow.
1: for just to have a few drawers to open up for our clothes. But so it was, there was some good there, some good to that whole life, and there was some bad to it also. It kind of moved me away from my friends also because
0: yeah.
1: I was then 10 blocks away from my friends and not in the same neighborhood with my friends.
0: Wow.
1: Yeah.
0: Well, and I know you've told me that it seems like your mom was the one hunting for records, but your dad was a huge Esquivel fan.
1: Yeah, he loved Esquivel and his music. And we had that record. That was the when we played it here at the beginning of the show. That's the same record that we had from
0: wow.
1: the collection. And so, yeah. I had forgotten about Esquivel, by the time I was going to high school and college and all that. And then my dad, I said, I'm going out record buying at this big house in New Orleans called Goldmine Records. It was like a two-story house that had nothing but used records in it. It was a huge, like, bonanza of records. And Dad said, well, while you're over there, why don't you look for some Esquivel records? And I didn't know who Esquivel was or anything. And so I got two records for him. And from that point on, I was like into, buying anything that I saw by Esquivel for my dad. Because back then, we're talking the 80s. So Esquivel records were pretty cheap, even if they were in excellent condition. And so, but over time, I reabsorbed that whole sound. And so, because it was very foreign to me at first. But I love Esquivel. His music is amazing. And so in a moment here, we're going to be playing, though, a record that that Mom had from the promos that we had in New Orleans. That is very strange, and it was kind of formed my whole warped sense of music appreciation, let's just say. And we'll play that in a little bit here.
0: Oh, right? Yes. Yeah, we'll get to that in a minute. Well, and so obviously, all the decades in the lounge, obviously, I'm sure there's a lot of records you play more recently that you didn't know about in the mid-90s. I'm sure it's a continuous discovery and...
1: Oh, yes.
0: As you said, you added Tom Jones because you hadn't played him at first, but there's certainly a variety under the lounge umbrella, which, again, I'm sure everyone listens to the lounge show as addition to Adventures in Sound. Just, obviously the crooners, instrumentals, some jazz numbers as well, just a variety of material on the lounge show, kind of a comedy bits, kind of a rediscovery and through the decades of doing the show and continually adding to the collection as your fabulous collection of around, was it 20,000 records, something or so?
1: Something like that, yeah. I lost count at 20,000, let's just say. And it's not something I'm real proud of. I'm actually a little embarrassed. And, Melinda puts up, my wife, my lovely wife, Melinda, she puts up with this whole obsession that I have with music and records because I like it on vinyl. I like the physical media aspect of it. But thank goodness for the internet. Thank goodness for digital recordings and that sort of thing, because I wouldn't know half of what I know about music without having access to the internet, iTunes, Spotify, all those iTunes. Yeah, all those sources are just a gold mine of music inspiration.
0: Oh, yeah, but again, nothing beats a good old 45 or an LP. Well, your favorite format's 45. Mine is LP.
1: I love LPs, too.
0: LPs. Yeah. Well, whatever format. And, you're listening to Adventures in Sound on 91.7 FM, KOP.org. Dennis Compa with my friend Jerry Robillard from The Lounge Show. And, hey, we talked about The Lounge Show and The Jazz Show, Dark Side Daddy. Well, co-op, if it's part of your day, and of course we know it is, well, there's an easy way to keep it going. 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And we thank you so much. That's why we've been on the air for over 30 years. And coming up next is that next record you were hinting at, Jay.
1: Yeah, I Hates Rabbits is the name of it. It's by, it's under the name Jerry Neal, which is a pseudonym for Jerry Capehart. He was a songwriting partner with Eddie Cochran. And Eddie Cochran is on this recording also. Eddie Cochran, of course, the famous guitarist who tragically passed away in 58, was it?
0: 60, in a 60. Kind of a car crash in England.
1: But this is like one of their side projects, and they pulled in Stan Ross, who at the time, I don't know if he had already done Chaos Parts 1 and 2 with Arbogast.
0: Oh,
1: so Arbogast and Ross. That's an amazing record there also. It's funny, but it runs 6 minutes, so I thought wouldn't have enough time for it. This record, though, I've had since I was like 1 or 2 years old and played it all the time. And I always loved this song, so I never got I never shoved it off to the side like everything else when I got into punk rock and all that stuff. But this has a sort of a hip-hop feel to it, too, the way Stan Ross is singing it. I do not know what this song is about, but still do not know. It's a wonderful mystery to me, and just go ahead and hit it. I Hates Rabbits.
0: Hopefully you love I Hates Rabbits right here on Caught Radio.
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0: book. If I'm gonna have any luck with you, I gotta have a rabbit's look. Rabbit tried to change his looks. He been reading disguise books. The rabbit, rabbit.
1: Oh, I hate you.

0: double back and really fooled him.
1: Hey, what's happening, Mac?
0: Rabbit run up a hollow log, stop to talk to an old toad frog, show that cottontail how to can him.
2: Oh, I hate frogs!
0: Well, now I've been reading in my magic book, if I'm gonna have any luck with you, I gotta have a rabbit's foot. Rabbit swimming in the river, I'll just wait, cause I'm no swimmer, to catch a rabbit's lots of planning.
1: Man, what a champion.
2: I hate rabbits.
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0: 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Dennis Compa here with my friend Jay Robillard, your morning man and mine from the Lounge Show, which was on earlier today and every Saturday, 10 a.m. to noon, and we're talking with him. And Jay, we just heard a promo from 1996.
1: Yes, for our schedule change, it was like a calling out to everyone who had a show idea to come submit for a show because we were going to renew our schedule. And as we do today, back then we were all required to reapply for our shows. And so it was like a show renewal sort of calling out. And sorry, I didn't really give a whole lot of information in that promo of how to get in touch with the radio station. there was a phone number in there, our office line. So, yeah, we don't want to confuse anybody.
0: No.
1: That was from back when. But I was the production director of the station for the first 3 or 4 years. Mm-hmm. And so I would amass everything on the recording technology called Mini Disc, which is digital. And you can edit on there pretty easily. And so that was how we played our promos underwriting announcements that were anything that was pre-recorded went on mini disc, and that was what was showed up on the log and you'd have to play from. And so, I would do the production on that. And so I did production for that and several other things.
0: It's great to hear. I remember mini discs were still being used when I got involved at the station in 2004. And just want to let folks know that the Dark Side Daddy's coming up in 6 minutes. So we'll be on the scene, keeping it clean. And next week, I will be here. Well, Jay, I'll see you next week because I will be doing Adventures in Jazz Sound, which I do about every 4 weeks, combining the jazz show with Adventures in Sound, usually 20s and 30s pop and jazz. And next week, we got 4 birthday salutes. Benny Carter, arranger, bandleader, composer, multi-instrumentalist, vocalist Harry Richman, Emil Tanner. Emil Tanner was also a whistler. We're going to hear Heartaches next week, a record we mentioned.
1: Oh, nice.
0: And
1: nice.
0: Also another fine composer and music director, Victor Young. So that's next Saturday, August 8th from noon to 2 p.m. I'll be on the air right after Jay. And so Jay and I will be back to back next week. Adventures in Sound at yahoo.com. And this show and all co-op shows are at KOP.org for 2 weeks after the initial broadcast. And I'll put it on Mixcloud, too. Hundreds of shows on there, including when I've subbed for you, Jay, a number of times over the years. But we have just a few more minutes left. We'll have one more record very shortly. But, Jay, I do want to thank you. I do want to do this again because there's a lot of stuff we didn't get to. And
1: yeah.
0: I learned stuff. Again, we've mentioned that even if someone's a friend, like we're friends, that doesn't come up usually in casual conversation. I've learned that when I've interviewed friends. So it's great to interview them and have it on the air. And this is a few months ago, I had Lewis Harrison on, but it's going to be a series interviewing some veteran co-opers and, you know, chatting on there, hearing from them, letting them indulge in the show.
1: Well, thank you for having me on the show, Dennis.
0: Oh, you're welcome.
1: It's a pleasure to talk about my life. growing up, I didn't realize that it was anything unusual, but then as I did grow up, I realized that there wasn't hardly anybody around me that had grown up in a radio station, was living in a radio station. And so this is a little unique experience, but mom and dad, they were just so encouraging to me about with the music. They would have to pull me away from the stereo now and then to go eat, you know, wash your hands, you've been handling those dirty records, it's time to eat, you know, kind of thing, it's time to go to bed. And they really encouraged me to have a career in radio, and I'm, you know, it's a little sad that it didn't happen that way, but I feel like the way it has happened, the way things have turned out, I absolutely love it. I have my own career in as an electrician in the solar business, but also I really enjoy volunteering for co-op radio. This station is one of a kind, y'all. I mean, it is a wonderful place to come and volunteer at, and it's got a culture that radio stations just don't have. Radio stations is very negative. I gotta say, commercial radio is a very negative vibe amongst everybody there. But here, it's positive and inclusive and creative. And I absolutely love volunteering here.
0: Oh, yeah. It's very addicting. And Jay, what is the last record we're going to play today?
1: Well, this is from my favorite album, Piper at the Gates of Dawn. This is Lucifer Sam, Pink Floyd, here on Co-op.
0: Okay, we'll hear it right after this very special brief massage. Stay tuned for the Dark Side Daddy, 91.7 FM and KOP.org.
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0: 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It is the Dark Side Daddy, and I am on this crazy, crazy scene, keeping it oh so clean. 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
1: And now, an important announcement.
0: Yeah, I got a very important announcement for you, surface dwellers, because you see, today is the very first of what will typically be a monthly event, and that is the Dark Side Daddy Surfinist Saturday.
2: Cowabunga!
0: Yes, that is right, surface dwellers. From now on, I will be dedicating at least 1 week out of the month to not just monsters and mischief, but also surf music and mayhem. Yeah, we got all of that going today, because for this inaugural Surfinist Saturday, I'm going big. I mean real big. I mean giant big. Monster big. Giant monster big.
3: What do you mean?
0: I mean today's show is going to be comprised entirely of songs about the biggest, baddest, most bodacious monsters in the world.
4: Oh, boy.
0: I mean, we got Godzilla. Here we got King Kong. There we got Rodan. Oh, yeah. And many, many more. All stomping. Womping. And chomping. Yeah, okay. Let us not delay. Let us get the monstery mayhem underway on Dark Side Daddy's inaugural edition of the Surfinist Saturday.
5: What is that? Oh, my God, it's a monster!
6: Our planet may be doomed, our Earth devastated. The monsters are in revolt, and civilization is in chaos. Godzilla is laying waste to New York. Rodan is attacking Moscow. Manda is smashing London, and Peking trembles under the wrath of Mothra. Our battle cry must be, destroy all monsters. Who can say which country or city will be next? We must unite and destroy all monsters. Is there a way to defend against Godzilla, Rodan, Manda, and Mothra? The answer is no. Let our battle cry be, destroy all monsters. Be prepared. See for yourself, in color from American International. Destroy all monsters. This picture is rated G for general audiences. Destroy all monsters.
7: Are you ready for monsters over Tokyo, you little monster?
8: Yeah.

0: After study of all the relevant data, I can now state that the unidentified flying object is a giant flying reptile closely related to the extinct Pteranodon. So far, here are the data we have gathered for you. Its weight is over 100 tons, and it has a wingspread of perhaps 500 feet. Because of its size and supersonic flying speed, it generates a shock wave with all the destructive force of a typhoon. Just one thing more. Although related to the Pteranodon, this creature is a carnivorous reptile and belongs to a species called Rodan.
1: Golly, Lord Hunt, look up in the sky. What is that thing?

is Mothra? What is Mothra? Why does all the world fear Mothra? They found him on an island in the remote Pacific, a monster cave creature discovered by a group of the world's leading scientists, worshipped as a god by the tiniest, loveliest women in all creation, sacred beauties of a lost tribe. See how he stands unscathed by tanks, artillery, dive bombers, rockets, all powerless against his devastating death ray. See how he eludes capture in his impenetrable cocoon, which no human force can open. See him unleash, with a single tremendous breath, the Earth's most fearsome hurricanes, wrecking trains and ships, uprooting bridges and buildings, wreaking havoc on land and sea, thrilling you, chilling you, holding you spellbound. What is the secret of Mothra? Insatiable, indestructible, indescribable. The screen's most fantastic dramatic spectacle, Mothra.

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3: Yes. Monsterland, also known as Monster Island, the beaches of which we're sort of figuratively hanging out on today, on this, the first, the inaugural episode of Dark Side Daddy's Surfing is Saturday. 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
3: Yep, we're going to be dedicating a full hour to surf music. And since this was the first one, I thought I would go big with a theme of monsters. Giant monsters. Which is thankfully Godzilla approved. And all these big monster and surfing doings is happening here on the Dark Side Daddy Show. Which, in fact, is coming to you from the caves and the catacombs beneath the beautiful and fully functional and operational studios of KOOP. It's me, Austin. That's KOOP, Hornsby, Austin, 91.7 on the FM, HD1, HD3 on the high def, and KOOP.org. On the preposterously monster internet. Okay, so let's get on with the back announcing. Yep, it's all monsters, all surf, all hour. And that first set, well boy howdy, you couldn't start off more monstery than this. The band was named Famous Monsters, and the song we heard was Monsters Over Tokyo.
5: It's a monster, all right. But not half the monster you are!
3: I resemble that remark. Ha ha. Anyway, Monsters Over Tokyo was off the Famous Monsters Around the World in 80 Bikinis album, released in 1999 on the always dependable Estrus Records. And then next, we started hearing some tunes dedicated to some specific monsters, such as The Claw. Ah, there he is. The star of the 1957 film The Giant Claw. And the claw is kind of hard to describe. It was kind of a
6: overgrown buzzard.
3: Yeah, overgrown buzzard. That about captures it. You can check that particular film out on the YouTubes, The Giant Claw. And the surf tune we played in tribute to that particular beast was The Claw, done by the Blue Mambas. Off of their 1999 release, Bluer Than You, which came out on Rollin Records. And then we went from, frankly, the absurd Claw to the divine Rodan. Who burst upon the scene in 1956 in his own film, Rodan. Rodan is a member of the species called Pteranodon. Oh, that's Pteranodon. Pteranodon. And of course, Rodan is a regular player in many of the Godzilla movies. Some of the classics, in fact, such as Destroy All Monsters and Godzilla vs. Mechagodzilla 2. And the surf tune we played in Rodan's honor was Rodan. And it was by the Bomboras off of their album Swingin' Singles, a compilation put out on the also always dependable Dionysus Records. And finally, we heard a tune about one of the most popular monsters this side of Godzilla, Mothra. And Mothra has always been popular among female movie-going fans in Japan. Perhaps because, unlike most monsters, Mothra is a female herself, And she dwells on Infant Island, which is also home to two tiny little twin fairies who can communicate with Mothra via telepathy.
4: Mothra!
3: And just as those little twin fairy girls sing the Mothra song, so too did the 5678s. The song was indeed called Mothra. It was off of the 5678s album Tan Ukigatan, which was released on Time Bomb Records back in 2014. And that finishes that first Surfy Monster set, and now we're on to the second set. Yes, yes, it is your turn. Just be patient. So now, Surface Dwellers, you're about to hear a number named after the King of the Monsters, whose every movie is a thriller and a chiller. And we're talking about, of course, Godzilla.
6: From beyond the stars come the most fearsome monsters in the galaxy. Only Godzilla stands in their way in Godzilla on Monster Island. Is even Godzilla strong enough to defeat the invaders? Matching unbelievable strength. Exchanging incredible death-dealing rays. Don't miss Godzilla on Monster Island. Rated G.

0: be fighting at close quarters with the most tenacious of all sea beasts. Stay clear of the tentacles. They'll seize anything within reach and hang on to the death. The only vital spot is directly between the eyes.
1: 40 feet and surfacing, sir.
0: Stand by.

0: It's heading toward us. 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
1: 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Gemmer doesn't hurt people. He likes us.
0: You sure he's harmless?
1: Oh, yes. You can take his picture if you want.

Nothing the screen has ever shown before can surpass the thrills of Ghidra, the three-headed monster. Created from an atomic fireball hurled from outer space, Ghidra, the three-headed monster, threatens man's very existence on Earth. Ghidra, the three-headed monster, battles Godzilla, Mothra, and Rodan for mastery of the world. All new, all never to be forgotten, a new high in screen terror.

0: the mighty pyramids of Egypt, the stupendous hanging gardens of Babylon, the Colossus of Rhodes, the mammoth lighthouse of Alexandria, the giant tomb of King Mausolus, the towering temple of Diana, the enormous statue of Jupiter, and now, the eighth wonder of the world, King Kong. The most exciting original motion picture event of all time, King Kong. Rated PG. Parental guidance suggested.
1: Deep in the African jungle, behind the giant wall, there lives a huge gorilla, the most monstrous monster of all. His name is Kong, and they call him King. You can tell why at a glance. And everything starts jumping when he goes into his dance.

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He's their very favorite beast. And he's always guest of honor when they have a special feast. 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And Giant Kong puts on a show that's really

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4: 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Hornsby, Austin, 91.7 on the FM, HD1, HD3, Hybrid Digital, and KOOP.org on the wonderful wide world of web. And if you just joined us during that last set, let me explain what's happening. This today is the first of what will typically be a monthly feature. It's Darkside Daddy's Surfinist Saturday. That means all surf music. And today, in honor of the fact that it's the first Surfinist Saturday, I decided to go big and pay a visit to our giant monstery friends and play some monstery surf tunes in their honor. That's what we've been doing. And let me tell you about that last set. First up, well, let's face it. When you're thinking and talking giant monsters, Godzilla is gonna be one of the first names that's gonna trip across your lips. And in celebration of his very existence, we played Godzilla Attacks.
5: Damn lizard!
4: Yeah, Godzilla does have that breath that kills, but I'm sure he has a perfectly good reason for blowing stuff up with it. Anyway, Godzilla Attacks was done by a band from Greece called The Invisible Surfers. And it was off their album Trippin' Out of You on Hitchhike Records, released in 2002. And next, well, you know, if there was ever a monster who could really give Godzilla a serious run for his money, other than King Kong, of course, it was Ghidra. I'm sorry, Ghidra. That's King Ghidra. Yes, I know, Godzilla, you are the king of the monsters, but he is King Ghidra. Yes, Kong, I know, you're King of the Apes, King of Skull Island, King of the Beasts, King of... Yes, you're all three kings, you're all three different kings. Now please, let me finish this. Thank you, Mothra. I knew I could depend on your common sense. Anyway, the tune we heard was called King Ghidra. It's off an album called On Monster Island, released back in 2010 on Dadmobile Records, and the band's name, what did that, was the Saskatoons, and they come from the surfing and surf music hotbed located in Saskatchewan, Canada.
6: Beauty, eh? Yeah, I like that.
4: Yeah, me too, eh? But moving right along, next up, well, 1954, Disney released its film adaptation of Jules Verne's 20,000 Leagues Under the Sea, in which James Mason plays Captain Nemo, who is in command of a submarine called the Nautilus. And the action of 20,000 Leagues Under the Sea begins its crescendo when one of the crew members shouts out,
7: "Giant squid astern, sir!"
4: Yeah, and that giant squid grabs a hold of the sub, and from there on in, it's a battle for dear life.
8: Oh my goodness.
4: Yeah, but the Nautilus was kind of asking for it by drifting into a giant squid's domain. Which is why we heard Giant Squid Domain by Sis Malakian. And that comes from his album Unknown Creatures, which you can find on the Bandcamp. And next, well, it wouldn't be a giant monster surf party if we didn't check in with that tremendous tortoise known as Gamera. There he is, and congratulations, Gamera, because you have the poppiest soundtrack song from any monster movie I've ever heard. It came from The Invincible Gamera, released in 1966, and it was called simply Gamera, and it was done by a band that was called The Moons, who on the sleeve of this single, released by Date Records, is described as the most exciting group since the Beatles.
5: A likely story.
4: Yeah, unfortunately for the Moons, they didn't quite have the career the Beatles had. In fact, Gamera was the only single they released, but at least it was a good one. Yeah, and even Gamera was happy with it. So there you go. Good on you, Moons. And finally, of course, we had to pay a visit to the giant ape that ain't just monkeying around, King Kong. And the tune we heard was a decidedly not so surfy, but more novelty pop tune I thought I'd throw into the mix. It was done by Gene Moss. It was off his album Dracula's Greatest Hits, released in 1964 on RCA Victor, and the tune was called King Kong Stomp. Ow! How's my toe, Kong? Yeah, well, just be more careful next time. And now, Surface Dwellers, it is time for what I think is going to be a regular feature on the Surfinist Saturday, as I'm calling it a Dark Side Long Ride.
8: But just what is it?
4: Well, a Dark Side Long Ride is a lengthier piece of surf instrumentality. And today, to close out the show, Dekaju is the band, and the tune is, appropriately, Farewell to Monster Island. Oh, I'm sure we'll be back one day.
9: Rena, any more of those kaiju out there?
10: Oh, yes, they are many still. Friends and foes, slumbering still. You will see. The whole world is Monster Island.

0: Well, well, come on, Big Daddy. Give us the word.
1: Ah, well, we had two big words today. The first one was surf, as this was a repeat of the inaugural Dark Side Daddy's Surfing is Saturday, originally aired August 6, 2022. And as you heard, I decided to go big with the inaugural episode, and we played giant monster surf tunes. So monster is definitely the second word of the week for that show. And let me back announce that last set. The band was Dakaju, who, so far as I know, is still based in Houston, Texas. They are a marvelously big-sounding outfit. And the tune they graced us with was Farewell to Monster Island. And that was a Dark Side Long Ride. A nice, lengthy piece of surf jammy wonderfulness. And that came off their self-titled album, Dakaju, released on Reptile Records, appropriately enough, in 2005. And that's no jive. And let me tell you about something that also ain't no jive. And it's coming up next, right here, and totally live. It is the singer.
2: Boom, ba-doom, ba-boom, boom, boom.
1: And the song. And today, Rush be a welcoming Sarah Walker. And just like Rush himself, she is a big Jerry Jeff Walker fan and even hosted a Jerry Jeff Hoot Night recently. And she only got in front of audiences for the first time just 4 years ago, right here in Austin. And now she's hosting events and doing great solo gigs and appearing on Co-op Radio. And so let me tell you, surface dwellers, missing this show would be an absolutely tremendous era. So stick around for Sarah Walker, that is, coming up right next on Singer and the Song. And before I go, I'm going to let you know that coming up in ensuing weeks will be Co-op's Fall Membership Drive. And there are no words to truly express just how much we depend on you listeners and your financial support that keeps this here Co-op choo-choo a chug-chug-chugging down the track. And hey, if you want to beat the crowd and get in before our membership drive, you can go to koop.org, and on the top of the page you'll find the word support, and you click on that, and it'll tell you all you need to know about how you can support your favorite shows. And that's about all I got for you this week, so until next week, when we will have what they call fresh content. This is the Dark Side Daddy saying, yep, stay cool, stay calm, stay collected. Watch lots of fun monster movies and listen to surf music. And, of course, stay off the grid, but get out and live.

0: KOOP. HD1, HD3, Hornsby, how are you? My name is Rush. Good to be with you. It's time for the singer and the song. Thank you, Dark Side Daddy, another great Dark Side Daddy. He's already gotten rave reviews, even in the room today, already for that show. He brings you that amazing show every Saturday at 2. It's always a rocking good time. And then at 3, I come in, and it's the singer and the song where we welcome singer-songwriters, usually. And that's the case today. We've got a great one, and she does not have time to be nervous. And her name is Sarah Walker. And she is just cool as a cucumber right here. She's just easy peasy. I was like, this is your first time on the radio.
1: First time.
0: And you haven't been doing this music thing that long. We'll get into all that. But she's just easy peasy. Yeah, I'm ready. I'm ready for my close-up. So, Sarah, welcome.
1: Thank you so much for having me. I'm so, so happy to be here.
0: Perfect. Move in closer.
1: Okay.
0: There you go. And now we're rocking.
1: All right. Yeah. I'm so happy to be here. Thank you so much for having me.
0: Thank you, Sarah. We've been knowing each other a little while.
1: Yes.
0: And we're
1: fast friends.
0: Yes, we already were and are, and we'll get to know each other even better today. But I'm really thrilled to have you on the show.
1: Thank you so much.
0: And let's get you singing first.
1: All right.
0: And it's Sarah with an H.
1: That's right, with an H.
0: Sari Jeff Walker, I call her, but we'll get to that later.
1: Yes.
0: But Sarah with an H, Walker of Austin, Texas, what you got for us?
1: All right, this first song's called Out on 473. It's for my family, for my parents. Has a verse for my dad, a verse for my mom, a verse for their dog, and a verse for the coyotes that live out in Blanco, Texas.

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Oh, what a thrill it is to know the trill of painted buntings on a hill perched in the top of a young chinkapin. To witness citrus skies tuck in at night and leap inside when turkeys

0: Thank you.
1: The crowd goes wild.
0: Thank you so much.
1: That's lovely, Sarah
0: Thank
1: Walker.
0: You.
1: It's an old soul song.
0: It is. I think I have a pretty old soul.
1: You do. That's what I mean, thanks for not taking offense
0: by me calling you an old soul. Thank you. It's so nice to finally be on the side where that's like, I mean, I've always liked it, but it's nice to, I'm 40 now, and it's nice to be.
1: You are 40 now. You've already now. I saw you on your 40th birthday.
0: Yeah, that's right. You came to my party.
1: I sure did.
0: It was fun.
1: I was on the bill. You put me on the bill.
0: You were on the bill, the birthday bill.
1: Yeah. But we'll get to that later. That was a real honor. You're off to a rockin' start. Are mom and dad listening?
0: I think so. They should be.
1: Hey, mom and dad. I met them too.
0: You did.
1: Yeah, at a recent gig.
0: She's the one that looks like me, and he's the one that looks like me.
1: I know. It was really weird. It was like powerful. But I saw them walking in. I'm like, yeah, I already know those are Sarah's parents.
0: Yeah.
1: I called it. Anyway, I digress. lovely. Let's get you singing again. We'll do another one. Then we'll let our audience get to know you even better. Sarah Walker of Austin, Texas. That was called Out on 473.
0: That's right.
1: Okay, what's
0: Very
1: this
0: geographical.
1: One?
0: The song's called Caminante. It means walker.
1: Yes.
0: You want me to say anything about it or just go straight into it?
1: Not, whatever you want to say about it.
0: Okay, so this song, I like to say that I moonlight as a high school English teacher.
1: And, moonlight.
0: Yep. And so this song was inspired by one of my students who, when teaching poetry, used a quote from Antonio Machado. He's a Spanish poet who's no longer living. And he has this line in Spanish that's like, Caminante no hay camino, se hace camino al andar, which means walker. There is no path. The path is made by walking. And I was like, ooh. When Aaliyah Sanchez said that line. And then I took some of the imagery from the Texas Hill Country where my family lives and kind of wrote a

0: That was lovely.
1: Thank you.
0: Just lovely.
1: Thank you.
0: Sarah Walker.
1: Thank you, Rush Evans.
0: You're an English teacher and you're already singing in Spanish for us. Well, let's talk a little bit about you. You know, I was building you up already on the mic and off as she's kind of new to this. And look at her. Just look at her thrive.
1: So sweet. Thank you.
0: And you're doing great. But then you're dropping names. Oh, I wrote this with Aaron Ivey. I'm like, whoa, there's another person you've written with who's hanging out here because she's your fan club. Another great artist, Shawnee Kilgore, is here. But Aaron Ivey is one you've written with, and you've written with Shawnee, and you've been on stage with my friend Kate the other night. And so you're hobnobbing with the hoi polloi is what I'm getting at,
1: Sarah
0: Walker.
1: That's very sweet. I've been so grateful for the
0: hoi polloi.

0: am I right?
1: Le Hoi Polloi. Is that French?
0: And you're hanging with Dark Side Daddy,
1: that's
0: too.
1: That's right, which is really a treat. I loved that little intro he did for me.
0: Yeah, cool.
1: Yeah, you know, I initially met a lot of the songwriting community here through Johann Wagner, who's super connected. And so that's how I met Shawnee and Aaron both.
0: Is that right?
1: Yeah, yeah.
0: You know, I've never had Johann on this show.
1: You need to.
0: We tried years ago, and it fell through. And I don't... Johann, I'm right here.
1: Hello.
0: Anyway, we tried. Something happened. I can't remember. It was years ago. But that's great. I didn't know that was your entree. But I guess we already said your age, so we don't mind saying it.
1: No, we don't.
0: I'm
1: owning it.
0: You're owning it. You just turned 40, and you've got a lot going on.
1: Yeah, it's a full season. I'm super grateful.
0: Tell us, what is Rush hinting at when he says that you got a lot going on right now?
1: Yeah, Rush is dropping some hints here. Okay, so turned 40, got engaged about 2 months ago.
0: All right.
1: At long last. And went back to school this summer and also resigned from my former job and got a new job and I'm planning a wedding. Is there something I'm missing?
0: Yeah, the reason you're here.
1: Oh, music. that's what they were hinting at earlier, that I haven't had time to get nervous because it's just been one thing to the next, which has been a sweet gift, a sweet drinking from the fire hose. All of its good water is just a lot at once.
0: It is a lot at once. Yeah, yeah. Well, you and I met and became fast pals some months ago. Well, I won't get into the Jerry Jeff thing yet. We'll save that for our next conversation. But she vouched for you being worthy of being on this show,
1: so
0: I knew we would want to do that. And then now, since then, I've seen you perform anyway. So I'm especially glad to have you here.
1: Well, thank you so much.
0: Let's make you sing again.
1: Okay. All right.
0: Sarah Walker. She's here from Austin. Sarah with an H.
1: She's
0: on stage plenty of times at Hole in the Wall, but we'll get to that.
1: It is true.
0: Right now she's on stage at Co-op. What you got, Sarah?
1: All right. This song's called Coyote Lullaby, and it's a dialogue between a coyote and a cowboy.

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0: All right.
1: Thank you.
0: You got the yodel thing going on.
1: I'm working on the yodel thing, you know?
2: I wanna be a world-class yodeler. I'm only a middle-class yodeler.
0: Do you know about God's Own Yodeler, the Pavarotti of the Plains?
2: No.
0: All right.
2: Wait, Don Walser?
0: Yes.
2: Oh, yeah, I know okay. about it. So, I'm sorry.
0: We talked about him here just a few weeks ago.
2: Oh, my gosh, Don is my hero.
0: I'm delighted. This is why we're friends,
2: Sarah. Do you know
0: this
2: song, Rolling Stone, from Texas?
0: Do I know this song?
2: Oh, my gosh. I'm going to cover that song soon. Not right now, but I can do that one. I love that song.
0: Really?
2: Oh, yeah, I love that song.
0: I went to his house 3 times. He was the sweetest man that ever lived.
2: I'm not surprised.
0: I'll tell you one of many Don Walser stories, but I'll tell it fast.
2: It's
0: that he told me, we were talking about Bob Wills, and he says, he grew up in La Mesa, Texas, in the middle of nowhere, and he says, you know, everybody could listen to the same radio show, and it was just feeding from all the way from Nashville or whatever, you know. He says, but you could hear, you'd be out, you know, hot Texas day, and he says, I remember walking down the street where everybody's windows are open, and you could walk down the street, and the beginning of the block, you hear the beginning of a Bob Wills song coming out one window, and you'd hear that song all the way down the street.
2: That's so special.
0: Because everybody's listening to the same thing at the same time with their windows open.
2: That's so special.
0: Isn't that neat?
2: I think we need to do a little social experiment.
0: I know, right?
2: Say, don't get together, stay home, but open your windows in November.
0: Who's playing music? We're calling the cops. Yeah, it would be a whole different thing.
2: We'll get Shawnee back on the show.
0: And that's right.
2: Everyone will listen to y'all.
0: There you go. But yeah, God's Own Yodeler.
2: Yes,
0: Pavarotti,
2: he was.
0: Place.
2: Oh, absolutely.
0: He was the real deal. Well, you are influenced by some of these folks.
2: Yes.
0: Are you from here all the way?
2: So my dad was in oil and gas, so we moved around a lot, but we're mostly from Texas. So I moved a few places outside of Texas, but West Texas, Conroe outside, Midland in West Texas, also Louisiana, Germany, Mississippi, but mostly Texas.
0: Holy moly.
2: Yeah.
0: It sounds like he was in the military.
2: I know. People always say military or oil. Yeah. You know, it's one or the other usually.
0: That's interesting. Where'd you go to high school and stuff?
2: So I went to high school in Houston in the Woodlands.
0: Cool.
2: Just for 4 years. We moved there right before ninth grade. And so it doesn't feel like home at all.
0: Isn't that interesting?
2: Yeah. And it was those awkward, weird, like,
0: that's a pivotal time.
2: Teenage years.
0: Yeah. That's very interesting to have only spent your teen years in one place.
2: Mm-hmm. Yeah. So that doesn't feel like home at all, but.
0: Well, you're home now.
2: Oh, yeah.
0: Let's make you sing again.
2: Okay.
0: And then I will talk to you about our mutual fascination with another Texas artist.
2: I love it. Do you want to do, when do you want to do the?
0: A pre-record?
2: Mm-hmm.
0: You want me to play one now?
2: Yeah.
0: What's the song I'm going to play?
2: Nibbled. So this song's called Nibbled, and it's for all the nail nibblers out there.
0: Oh, don't get me started.
2: Are you a nail nibbler?
0: I'm a all the things.
2: Reformed?
0: Yeah, I have all
2: nail
0: the...
2: Nibblers Anonymous?
0: Yeah, something like that. Well, cool. This is Sarah Walker. This will be a pre-recorded track to show what she can do in the studio. It's the singer and the song on co-op. She's live with us. She'll be playing live with us again in a few minutes. But right now, here's a recorded one. Nibbled.

0: Okay, I confess that I was talking to Sarah and others in the room while that was going. So I will have to listen to Nibbles more closely, Nibbled, I should say, more closely on the archive, because all co-op shows can be heard on our archive for up to 2 weeks, right at 2 weeks, in fact, all shows, the last two, the current and more, the two most recent episodes, let's put it that way. If you click on koop.org, you can stream us live. 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You click on a show title, you go right there, and then you hit play, and you can start listening to that show. It's that simple.
1: Love it.
0: I do too. We have a good time here, and on the singer and the song, we have especially good time because I get to come in and welcome artists like Sarah Walker, who's really doing good.
1: Thank you, Rush.
0: You're
1: Thank you.
0: you're
1: Appreciate the pep talk.
0: Well, you're inspirational. You're inspirational because now we said all these things you've got going on in your life, but did you not pick up the guitar till about 36?
1: The car, the
0: The
1: car.
0: dis the guitar?
1: Oh, you know, I should be way better at the guitar. I picked up the guitar when I the guitar when I was in 8th grade. At my in Midland at First Baptist Church, there's this older man who taught me and a couple other kids to sing these old like 70s worship songs.
0: Oh, wow.
1: And yeah, and then I would just play in my bedroom when no one was there, just every cover that I, you know, every song that I wanted to learn. And then I kind of accidentally wrote a song about 4 or 5 years ago, and I was actually walking my dog, and like saw something interesting that made me, you know, like kind of start composing something, because I'd always written poetry since I was a little girl, and then I had a tune with it, and then I told one of my coworkers about it the next day, and I was like, oh, I did this funny thing where I had this line, and then I had a little tune, and she was like, that's called writing a song. And I was like, no, it's not. I don't do that. I've never been able to do that. And she was like, no, go home and get out your guitar and find the chords. And I was like, okay. And that's how I did it. And then I just haven't, yeah, that's how it started.
0: That's amazing.
1: Yeah, it was really cool. Because I never thought I could. You know how some people, it just feels like there's certain things you're like, I've always known I was a creative person. I've always loved to write and art and things like that. My mom's an artist, but I never thought I could write songs. And then it happened.
0: Same.
1: Connections.
0: Same. But you're still light years ahead of me. You're sitting
1: No.
0: there with a
1: I want to
0: guitar
1: hear
0: right
1: some
0: now.
1: of your stuff, Rush. I need to turn
0: Well,
1: the tables.
0: no, I've co-written with that one
1: I
0: over
1: love
0: there.
1: it. I need to hear that.
0: Yeah, there's words and stuff. Yeah, we'll talk later. But yeah, she inspired me to throw myself into the world of being able to use that word about myself.
1: Yes.
0: Yeah, I write songs.
1: That word
0: Yeah, I
1: about
0: can write.
1: myself.
0: It's hard. It's hard. I can't compare myself to you
1: It
0: guys.
1: is.
0: Y'all
1: No,
0: are real
1: yes you can.
0: songwriters.
1: No, it does feel like, yeah, just even taking on the label does feel a little like, am I
0: Presumptuous to
1: allowed?
0: me.
1: Yeah, like it
0: Yeah,
1: feels like you should have to go to an institution and
0: Yes,
1: apply, and then
0: yes.
1: someone will either like accept or deny you. And
0: Yes.
1: then depending on that,
0: Yes.
1: yeah.
0: You gotta have a certification or something. Well, you got your certification,
1: Thank
0: and
1: you.
0: you're making noise. I even what was some of the I there was some song. Well, you've already got a planned set list, don't you?
1: I do, but I'll play anything that you want if there's something different.
0: Well, what were the ones I t you asked me? You said what
1: Oh,
0: were,
1: yeah.
0: and I wrote at your Wonder What Wednesday gig. I wrote down some songs.
1: Yeah, tell me if there's a certain one you want, and I sure will
0: I
1: play it.
0: liked Don't Waste My Time, and Bulldoze. And Cotillion,
1: Okay.
0: I
1: Yeah,
0: think.
1: Shawnee covered Cotillion. That was so fun.
0: Oh, that was great.
1: Well, I was about to do Bulldoze, but I can also do Don't Waste My Time. Or.
0: And Jackie Kennedy, I wrote that down.
1: Okay.
0: Yeah,
1: Let's
0: my
1: do
0: answer is
1: Bulldoze.
0: yes.
1: Yes. Okay.
0: Whatever you want to do.
1: Let's do Bulldoze.
0: This is a fun
1: This
0: song.
1: song helped me get over. It's true. It's all a true story. It helped me very quickly get over a heartache. And I just stole one of my good friends. She had this line that she said one time when she was talking about one of her heartaches, and she said, I think I'm just gonna have to bulldoze my way into his heart. And I was like, that's good.
0: I thought you were going to say I stole her boyfriend, and
1: Oh, I
0: that's
1: did.
0: where the
1: No,
0: bulldoze came.
1: absolutely
0: No.
1: not. That's a whole nother.
0: That's a whole different
1: We'll
0: bulldoze.
1: write that song another time.
0: Yeah.
1: Okay, so this song's called Bulldoze.

0: All right. Crowd goes wild. I love that song.
1: Thank you.
0: I've heard it several times now, and you still need the second song I've ever heard with Front Load in it. And that there's a song, and it was, I want to say it was Eric Idle. It was some combination of those guys. Front Loader. Do you know that?
1: Front Loader.
0: Front Loader. You know my need is urgent. Front Loader. I got all my detergent. Because it's about front loading washing machines. Random. Okay, that's a doc. It's from the Dr. Demento days. Okay, you know Dennis Coppa was here a while ago. He would know that. Oh yeah, Dennis would say, "Oh yeah, that came out in 1977." You know. Anyway, okay, front loading. That's a great song.
1: Thank you.
0: And it sounds to me, Sarah, like you, might like Jerry Jeff Walker.
1: Oh
0: you
1: yeah.
0: know, a song like that. Sound is it's the kind of whimsical thing that he would have loved. Mm-hmm. I think he would have loved that song.
1: Thank you.
0: How'd you become a big Jerry Jeff fan?
1: So I grew up with some of his music, and then actually got into the songwriting community through the two-step community, which is how I met Johan. Anyway, so a friend of mine in this two-stepping community used to call me Sari Jeff Walker, and then when she'd see me, which I always loved, it was my favorite nickname, and then and then when I started doing music, another friend of mine, Robert, would do the same thing. He said Sarah Jeff Walker. He wouldn't do the Sari. But, and then I always wanted to do like a set or a show where I did all Jerry Jeff covers. And then the idea occurred to me this past year to do like a tribute show for him on his birthday, which, you know, he always had a birthday show when he was alive. But
0: oh yeah,
1: I couldn't find any tribute shows that had happened yet. I may just not have known about him. But anyway, so I got a bunch of local songwriters together, and we did a benefit for Austin Pets Alive, and it was so much fun.
0: It was a blast.
1: It was so
0: I was
1: fun.
0: There.
1: You were there.
0: Yeah, and you were kind enough. You actually put me on the program.
1: Oh, yeah. Rush was the intermission.
0: I was the intermission. I got up and told Jerry Jeff stories, one of which was that I had seen him walking down the street right near where we were
1: so
0: at
1: fun.
0: That moment with his and he was wearing like gym shorts and tennis shoes, and he was buying a – you know, tennis shoes
1: yes.
0: from the sporting goods store. Yeah. And
1: for his little stint as a runner, you said?
0: Yeah,
1: right?
0: But it was like, it's weird to see
1: right.
0: someone like that out of context. I mean, I remember reading a journalist talked about, I met Tom Waits for our interview. It was
1: right.
0: in the back alley in the dark. And right. it was like, no, actually, he pulled up in his RV, you know, his...
1: Yeah, you're like, we were at McDonald's.
0: his SUV with his kids or something. Yeah, you know, it's hard to see him out of context.
1: Totally.
0: But you were into him.
1: Oh, yeah. I love so many of his songs. I've had a playlist for a long time called Sari Jeff Walker, where I just have all my favorite Jerry Jeff songs. And I know, I think one of my favorite early ones, which this isn't his original song, but Navajo Rug, his version of Navajo Rug.
0: Oh, that's a great song. Ian Tyson wrote that one.
1: Yes, Ian Tyson, that's right.
0: Mm-hmm. Yeah. Mm-hmm.
1: But he has so many great originals, and then he just also, you know, played so many of other people's songs so well.
0: He really did. Mm-hmm. The cover she did for that show was mm-hmm. one I hipped her to.
1: Yes, I remember.
0: I sent her like five songs in quick succession. I thought, somebody's going to do this one. I thought, this one might be, Shawnee could do Little Bird.
1: Yep.
0: And then finally it hit me. I'm like, I know the one that she's going to pounce on. And I sent Feel Like Hank Williams Tonight, and she pounced on it.
1: I love that song, too.
0: And she pounced on it immediately. I mean, she was like, I don't even know if she heard the other ones. Did you hear the other ones? You still haven't heard the other ones? Okay.
1: No, that song is so good. I've played that song. I've covered that song before, too. I love it.
0: And that was written by Chris Wall, who was mm-hmm, a mm-hmm. protege of Jerry Jeff's.
1: Mm-hmm. That's right.
0: So Jerry Jeff took Chris under his wing, much like...
1: Shawnee's my Chris. No, you're my Jerry Jeff, and I'm your Chris Wall.
0: She's there. It is. See, that's what I was saying.
2: You're my Jerry Jeff.
0: There's
1: Jerry
0: a song
1: Jeff.
0: Right there.
1: I'm gonna make her a T-shirt. You're my Jerry Jeff.
0: She's a lot nicer. No, Jerry Jeff was a nice man, but he could be surly. Yeah, he could be surly. But he could be a nice man. Well, anyway, I just had to acknowledge our mutual love of him, and it's coming out in your music, and he would love it.
1: That's so sweet. That means a lot.
0: He would love it. And let's do it again. Let's hear you sing. What you got?
1: Okay. You want to do another?
0: Oh, I can.
1: So this song, while you're queuing it up, this is another one I got to do in the studio called Moth Song, and it's quite fun because this is a co-write between me and a moth.
0: Oh, I love it. Okay, yeah. Let's play it right now. It's the Moth Song. It's Sarah Walker. She'll be playing live in a few minutes after that. Singer and song on Co-op, y'all.

0: And I confess again to talking through Moth, the Moth song, pre-record from Sarah.
1: I'm going to tell y'all about that co-write because people might wonder.
0: Yeah.
1: So I have, this was the house I used to live in, but have all my instruments hanging on the wall. And at that house, they were in my bedroom. And I was home alone. I was in bed reading a book. And I just heard, all of a sudden, I heard this, like in the house. And I was like, oh my gosh, I don't think I believe in ghosts. You know, what the heck? And so I started investigating. And then I went and was looking at my instruments, and a moth had flown into the heart of my ukulele. And its wings had hit three strings.
0: What?
1: Yeah. And
0: Are
1: I was like, that's,
0: kidding?
1: No, I'm not. And
0: you were not kidding when
1: I'm
0: you
1: not
0: said
1: kidding.
0: Co-written with the moth.
1: Yes. And so I like pulled out my phone and I sang that into my phone. And then I was like, oh, I can just play it because the moth can't push down the string.
0: Yes.
1: It can only like do open strings. So I found it and recorded it and then wrote that moth song with
0: the
1: moth.
0: That's
1: free the moth. The moth is, we hope the moth is alive and well.
0: Well, on the release form, I only have your signature. So
1: yeah.
0: I don't know how to get the signature of the moth. I
1: that
0: know.
1: Moth, I give that moth as much credit as I can.
0: Is he BMI or ASCAP?
1: ASCAP.
0: Yeah.
1: Yeah, ASCAP. All the way.
0: Wow. That's that's right.
1: Yeah, for all 50 cents.
0: That's right. You're brutal. We're having fun with you, Sarah, but I want to make sure we keep doing it.
1: Yes.
0: I'm determined to get two more songs in.
1: Okay, let's do it.
0: What you got?
1: So let's do, this song's called Great Gray Owl. It's for my niece Maggie.
0: Great Gray Owl?
1: Yes. Have you heard of that sort of owl?
0: No.
1: It's a species of owl.
0: No.
1: So my niece Maggie, when she was a few years younger, was in the back seat eating kid gummies. And you know how they're always trying to educate kids? Like, you can't just give them gummies. You have to also give them a fact.
0: Yeah.
1: So she was reading this on this pack, and it said, the great gray owl can hear a mouse's heartbeat like 8 feet beneath the snow. Or something like that. And I was like, oh my gosh. And of course, in my head, I'm thinking of a hunter. And I go, that's so sad. And she said, he'd be a great doctor. And I just thought that was so sweet that, you know, just the different, that you can see the same exact thing from different perspectives and it changes the whole meaning. And so this song's kind of about that with some animal facts thrown in.
0: All right.

0: lovely. Just
1: thank
0: lovely.
1: You.
0: Sarah Walker's got it all figured out.
1: Oh,
0: she's
1: no.
0: She's writing great songs that come straight from the heart. I tell you what, we've got 4 minutes. Can we get one in?
1: Let's do it. Let's
0: okay,
1: do it.
0: Dive in. What you got? Okay, Sarah Walker, Sarah's with an H.
1: Keep the Lamp Burning.
0: All right.
1: Yes.
0: Oh, you've got a tech crew.
1: Yeah, I've got a tech crew here. I had to pay them a lot. Okay.

0: Oh, man.
1: Thank you.
0: Just perfect landing. Sarah Walker, she's around.
1: Thank you so much for having me,
0: Are you
1: Rush.
0: Kidding? We'll do it again.
1: I
0: this
1: love
0: was so
1: that.
0: Much fun. Sarah Walker, she's around town. Hole in the Wall is a frequent spot for her. But right now we got Four on the Floor coming up next, y'all, after this interesting report. We're back next week. Thank you, Sarah Walker.
1: Thank you so much, Rush, for having me.
0: Have a great week, folks.
2: 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This is Co-op Community Health Report, bringing you stories and information about health and social issues impacting Austin communities and the people who call Central Texas home. 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
3: I'm Angie Castilleja. I am with YMCA of the USA. I am a manager of civic engagement strategy. Happy to have the chance to highlight the Y overall, and specifically our national judicial competition happening here in Austin. The YMCA is celebrating 175 years. We have been known as a place where, you know, we build meaningful connections and help build stronger communities. Each community is unique in their own way, and how we cultivate that within the youth and government program is, you know, we're currently active in 37 states and DC. Modeling government within your state looks different. We are teaching teens the foundations of their model of their government, and that's what they're modeling. So they are learning how to write mock legislation as it relates to their own community. And then they have an opportunity to culminate their learnings at a state conference to debate their own mock legislation on the House and Senate floors. And so that's a really big deal, especially for teens who have never maybe been to their own state capitals. Because the Y has been around for that many years, as well as youth in government for 90 years, we have a really strong alumni. Not all of our participants will go on to public service. You know, some will be leaders in other ways, but that is how it starts. We're excited to be hosting this at St. Edward's University this year. Nearly 300 students from 22 states, a rigorous two-day competition. The teens in our program, they can select their area of interest. So not everyone does want to write a mock bill. So those are our legislative students. We have teens that have an interest in the legal system, doing mock trial, serving as attorneys and judges and witnesses. And then we also have teens that prefer to cover these topics, our media, covering different parts of the program. Our motto for youth in government is that democracy must be learned by each generation. They're not just learning about democracy, they are practicing it in real time. They are really investing in their experience within the youth in government programs. They're really immersing themselves into learning about community issues, learning how to be civically engaged, and really building those relationships needed to become lifelong engaged citizens and community members. It's really impressive to visit with the teens in our program and having different dialogues about the different community issues that they're passionate about. I think civic health is certainly something that we're talking about more and more. There's interest there.
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0: 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And I'm DJ Freeskate in the booth with you for another hour of funk, boogie, and above all, disco, right here on Four on the Floor. Before we get going, I want to give a big shout-out to Rush Evans, another great episode of Singer in the Song. He truly gives the best pep talks, and if you missed it, you can head on over to KOP.org, find that up on the archive for the next 2 weeks, and listen back to that great episode featuring Sarah Walker. But another somebody else with me that I'd like to give a little shout out to is in the booth with me for this hour. My good buddy DJ Photon is here.
1: Hi there, also known as DJ Housefly.
0: DJ Housefly when you're doing disco.
1: That's
0: yeah?
1: right, exactly. Yeah, it's been a while. But DJ Housefly dropping in here for the first time in a long time. Really, really nice to be back on Four on the Floor. It's just this used to be my show away from show. I trained on this show. I love this show. It's one of my faves on the station. Always has been, always will be. So always a pleasure to be here. Just a co-pilot.
0: Thank you so much. And you brought a couple tracks with you today. We opened it up with Thunder in My Heart from Irene Cara, which you mentioned was maybe one of the first tracks you brought in, maybe like the first time you were on.
1: I think it was the first time you had me on while you were training me. I think it was one of the very, very first songs I ever played, and I was excited about it. And I remember I played a Tina Marie song, It Could Be Magic.
0: Yeah.
1: I think those were two of the ones. I don't remember all of them, but those were two of the first ones I ever played, and we were psyched. It was a fun time.
0: Fun.
1: We were psyched. It was good.
0: You can never go wrong with Tina Marie, though.
1: You really can't. Yeah.

0: the other day. Paul Karuba, who's got a show over on KUTX, Uptown Saturday Night, we were talking about how we really need to do a soul, like, deep dive episode. And, you know, we might sneak this goody-goody track in there again. All right, folks, we're going to get going. We've got a lot of good stuff for you today. We're doing some kind of pure disco up top, getting into a little bit more boogie in the last half of the show. But we're going to get into it. Are you ready, DJ Housefly?
1: I am ready.
0: All right, here we go. So you're listening to Four on the Floor. Stay with us.

0: right, folks, you're listening to Four on the Floor here on Co-op 91.7 FM. I'm DJ Freeskate here in the booth with you for another Saturday full of disco. And obviously today is no exception, but joining me, DJ Housefly.
1: Joining you for a little Saturday afternoon fever.
0: And he has been cutting a rug in here, too. I've been like, buddy, slow down.
1: Well, it's such a
0: You gotta sit down, take a breather.
1: I can't help it. It's such a hot show. I mean, I just have to get my wiggle on. The studio's even too small for it, but it doesn't matter because the show's just been incredible.
0: We're all getting our wiggle on. We're going to run back through some of the tracks that we just heard.
1: Let's get into it, because everybody's going to want to know what they've been
0: hearing.
1: This has just been an amazing set.
0: I've got a lot of info today, too, so strap in. But we open the set up with Thunder in My Heart from Irene Cara, followed by It Looks Like Love from Goody Goody, a song created by the founding member of the Sol Soul Orchestra, Vince Montana. After that, we kick things off with Feed the Flame from Lorraine Johnson, a very big production, up-tempo disco number from a true vocal powerhouse. Lorraine Johnson actually started her career quite young in the gospel music scene before she started including some R&B in her repertoire, and this actually led her to some gigs doing background vocals for various Muscle Shoals studio productions before moving into disco, like what we heard on Feed the Flame, which was released on Prelude Records. She did quite a few recordings with Prelude Records. After that, we had Love Insurance, released in 1979 from the disco kind of studio act called Front Page. And I found out today that the vocalist on that is none other than Sharon Redd, who at the time was uncredited, but we now know that to be the incredible Sharon Redd. And what we've got going on in the background right now, Get Another Love from Tunisian-born French singer Chantal Curtis, released in 1979. I have really been enjoying this track. It's kind of a new one to me. It's not often that we hear harmonica on a disco track. And I was playing it for DJ Housefly when you first got to here into the studio, and I was like, listen to this. Is this a harmonica? And
1: I was like, maybe.
0: We're stumped by it for a second.
1: Yeah, I was skeptical because of the context, but also the softness of the harmonica sound, just the way it's I don't know, I mean, enough about how they did it in the studio, but it's processed
0: sweet.
1: In a way.
0: It's like
1: real sweet.
0: Tender.
1: Yeah.
0: It's not a
1: brash, bluesy, in-your-face kind of harmonica.
0: Yeah.
1: So I didn't know if it was a harmonica or a synthesizer or mimicking one, but yeah, beautiful playing on that.
0: Yeah,
1: beautiful piece.
0: Loved it.
1: Yeah.
0: And we did a little deep diving here in the studio, and we found out it is in fact a harmonica,
1: no doubt,
0: on that track, and that was done by American blues singer and harmonica player Sugar Blue, who relocated to France around this time, and that's who we found on that in the harmonica, which we're hearing right here. It's a little bit of that Sugar Blue harmonica work. Also, a little interesting tidbit, which I thought was pretty fun. Sugar Blue apparently busking around Paris.
1: While
0: the Rolling Stones were in town cutting a record.
1: I didn't even realize they did Some Girls in France. That's
0: I didn't know that either, but they apparently brought Sugar Blue in, and he played on the Stones disco track Miss You.
1: Yeah. Actually, and
0: full
1: which is
0: there.
1: Yeah, and one of my I'm not really the biggest Stones fan, but I do like some Stones, and that's one of my favorite Stones songs. I don't know.
0: Yeah, that is it's a good one.
1: I think a lot
0: it's
1: of people like it. Yeah,
0: we do like a rock meets disco episode from time to time, and you know we definitely sneak that one in there. But all right, folks, that is wrapping up our first set of Four on the Floor. I hope you stick around, get all wiggly with it. We're gonna take a short break here. And then we'll get right back to it. You're listening to Co-op Radio. Stay with us.

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1: 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Whoa.

0: All right, folks, we're getting in the last couple of minutes here of Four on the Floor. Thanks for tuning in on another Saturday afternoon. I hope you've been moving and shaking, wiggling, boogieing, all that good stuff out there in Austin Town. Before we wrap things up, we got some songs to go through, and then we are going to turn things over at the 5 o'clock hour to the one and only Miss Lori Darlin for another sure-to-be-fantastic episode of Fresh from the Underground. Certainly hope you stick around for that. Are you going to stick around for that, DJ Housefly?
1: I'm sticking around for that.
0: Yeah.
1: I am.
0: I might stick around, too.
1: I love me some Fresh from the Underground.
0: Me, too.
1: Lori's always got something really, really tasty and stuff you've never heard. It's always going to be good and new and exciting.
0: Absolutely. We like it fresh and we like it underground.
1: Both. And that's what they do.
0: All right, folks. So we kicked off this second set with a track from the twins, Elaine and Ellen Rangel, with their track, Fill Me Up. After that, a classic from Geraldine Hunt, released in 1980, Can't Fake the Feeling, a nice little boogie hit. I need to get this record. I realized we were sitting here listening and talking about it, and I was like, I don't have this. Yeah, and that, I should have this.
1: That thing is a smoker.
0: And after that, DJ Housefly pick, a track that I've actually never heard, Kool and the Gang Street Kids, released in 1982.
1: And produced by Diodato, the artist behind the following track, Whistle Bump.
0: So yeah,
1: we had
0: Brazilian kind of producer, jazz, funk, disco, fusion kind of guy. He did a little bit of everything.
1: And that Kool and the Gang record, that's one of their early 80s records, so it's, you know, it's after Celebration. It's like they changed their sound right around that time, but then the early 80s record is, those records are just more electro funk from that period, which is fun, I think.
0: One I've never delved into, so I'm excited to check that out.
1: But I loved what you did. That was a total DJ Free Skate special to throw on the Diodato track.
0: Yeah,
1: I don't
0: usually bring my external hard drive, but I did today.
1: That's right.
0: So we searched for that real quick and threw it in there.
1: So y'all got the double Diodato special there. Production chops on Street Kids by Kool and the Gang, and then Whistle Bump.
0: And then in the background right now, we've got A Little Love from the group Aura, released in 1982 on Salso Records. This was one I mentioned my buddy Paul Karuba earlier. He played an Aura track recently for me that I really enjoyed. So,
1: well, I'm really enjoying this.
0: Kind of delved into that a little bit.
1: Yeah, I love the way this sounds.
0: Yeah,
1: it's really cool. This actually is the early 80s electro funk I was just talking about. Kool and the Gang. This is another example.
0: Fits right in. And I think you play quite a bit of this kind of stuff on your show, right? On Full Blast.
1: Yeah, and more actually. I mean, I've always like Full Blast. I wanted to explore modern rock, you know, and from a lot. I like to think that I play like a lot of different styles of modern rock that you don't hear anywhere else.
0: Yeah.
1: I like to think that I play music that I feel like should be on the radio but isn't. And that goes for progressive soul as well. But I play mostly 21st century music, but I have on certain episodes delved into the 70s, 80s, and 90s, and I will be delving into the 70s and 80s this Monday. And I'm kind of planning more backward-looking shows, more nostalgic-looking shows in the weeks and months to come. I'll always have a commitment to 21st century music, I think, on Full Blast, but I love a lot of 70s and 80s and 90s music, and that goes for rock, and that goes for soul, and of course the kind of artsy pop that I try to incorporate in the show as well. So,
0: well, that's exciting, and that's on Mondays at 6 o'clock
1: PM.
0: Now.
1: Yeah, that's right.
0: That's very exciting. All right, folks, well, we are getting into the last couple of minutes here, and I think we've got time for one more song, so we're going to switch things over. This track called Rock Don't Stop, released in 1979 by the very broad assemblage of studio musicians known as Chanson, led by bassist James Jamerson Jr., who is the son of a very famous Motown bassist, James Jamerson, David Williams, who played, I guess, in the Temptations Road Band. But anyway, we're going to go out on this track, Rock Don't Stop by Chanson. Thanks again for tuning in to Four on the Floor. DJ Housefly, as always, thank you for hanging out in the studio with me.
1: Thank you so much for having me.
0: We'll do it again
1: letting
0: soon.
1: Me co-pilot. I loved
0: Absolutely.
1: It.
0: Absolutely. All right, folks. Thanks for tuning in. Take care of each other. We'll see you next week.
1: Be good to yourselves. Be good to each other.
0: Bye.

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And yeah, hope y'all are all having a happy Saturday. 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My name is Lori Darlin. 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
1: 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This is Fresh from the Underground, the show that features all new and recent releases. My name is Lori Darlin, and I just want to take a moment to say thank you so much to DJ Freeskate, DJ Photon, and DJ Creech for saving the day. I was having a little panic and meltdown in here. The tech was being a little mysterious and not working the way it normally does. And that's kind of what's amazing about co-op, is just like the power of community. And, you know, I'm sitting here like, what do I do? And the next thing I know, three amazing people rush in and help take care of all of it. So, thank you guys so much for saving the day and saving the show. And speaking of Rush, big shout out to Rush, who had an amazing episode of Singer and the Song earlier today. The Saturday lineup on Co-op is just one of my favorites for sure. All right, well, let me stop gabbing and tell you a little bit about the music you just heard. We started it off with Los Bichos, Adrian Quesada, and Cinquain. That was their new collaboration called Hang Up Part 2. After that, we heard from the Animeros, who are a local Austin band. That was their new song, Descarga Royale. After that, we had Motel Breakfast and Rick Wilson. That was their new collab called Full Stop. And then we just heard Reptile by French Police. We're going to keep it moving. We've got some new music from the Alalas and Markoka coming up next here on Fresh from the Underground, heard only on 91.7 Co-op.

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This is Fresh from the Underground. My name is Lori Darlin, and that last set, we started off with A La La's. That was Vinnie DeGama. After that, we had Markoka. That track was called Odd Cafe. And then after that, we had local group Flyer Club. That's their new track, Dream. And we rounded it off with a fun one from Ricky Chilton. He always brings some fun ones. That one's called Carl's Critter Garden, recorded in a garden sitting on my cooler. All right, that's got us caught up. Second half of the show, let's keep it moving. We've got a new one from Rose Vaughn called Dirty Old Dog. This is the Live at Electric Rec Studios version. 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

You've got it tuned to Fresh from the Underground on 91.7 Co-op. We're winding down on this week's episode, but we had a fun little country set there. We started off with Rose Vaughn. That was Dirty Old Dog live at Electric Wreck Studios. After that, we had Jacob Kinard. That was Django's Missing Tooth. And then Corey Parsons, 1 Hour at a Time. After that, we rounded it off with Low Talker. That was their new one, Mountain Apple Red. And with that, we've got time to squeeze in one more set before we pass it over to DJ Creech with Search and Destroy. Yeah, man, I've got like 4 or 5 songs that I want to squeeze in only 10 minutes. So, yeah, let's jump right in. This next one is kind of funny. It's by Ron Gallo. And it's called Peter Thiel, up next on Fresh from the Underground.

All right, y'all. Time sure flies. Again, we're almost to the end of this week's episode. We just heard Ron Gallo with his song about Peter Thiel. And I probably should have said this at the beginning of the show, but the views expressed here are not necessarily the views of Co-op Radio or its board of directors, volunteers, members, staff, or underwriters. After that, we heard Annabelle Chairlegs, another local band. That was their new one called I Feel So Mad, off their latest project, Waking Up. And we've got time for one more before we hand it over to the amazing DJ Creech with Search and Destroy. Like we mentioned earlier in the show, if you want to get involved here at Co-op, you can go online to koop.org. 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And what do you know, it's the beginning of a new month, so that'll be coming up on Tuesday. So if you've always wondered and been curious, koop.org to find out more. All right, I'm going to leave y'all with a new one from David Quinn. This one's called Long Time Gone. And yeah, DJ Salty Cracker will be taking over next week. He's been doing an amazing job. And hope y'all have a happy Saturday. Hope you're staying cool out there. It is sweltering, even with this cloud coverage. I've been Lori Darlin. This has been Fresh from the Underground. We'll see y'all next week. Have a great day.

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0: And speaking of, here I am. DJ Creech here for this edition of Search and Destroy. In the background, we're hearing my favorite tune, Creature, play out in the background from the French band Landmarks from their 2024 single, Creature, off of A Rising Empire. Y'all are listening to Search and Destroy. For the next hour, we're going to be celebrating all sorts of subgenres of metal, grindcore, punk, hardcore, what have you, and it's going to be pretty locally sourced for this evening. So we're going to listen to some Hanabi, some Imminent End, Unleash the Archers, we have Eternal, Hammer Throne, Anchorite. We're also going to go a little bit off the usual path and take a look at some experimental electronic music coming out. We'll also hear from some mainstays of the metal scene with Rage, Holy Moses, Creator, and then going to take a look at some of the shoegaze crossovers with the Death Gaze, with Catatonia and Guapa. So thank y'all so much for tuning in on this Saturday evening. 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Special thanks to Lori Darlin for another excellent edition of Fresh from the Underground. Really like that Peter Thiel song. That was great. And yes, we are going to hear a quick message from our friends and neighbors and get into a set that's going to be looking at Hanabi's new single, Imminent End, and Unleash the Archers. Thanks, y'all.
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0: We're listening to Blood Empress play out in the background. That was from Unleash the Archers, the fourth single from their album Fantoma, with a release date of May 10th, 2024, off of Napalm Records. Before that, we had the song Bled Dry from Imminent End, one of Austin's own. That was from their album Flesh Exporter, which was released July 4th of 2024. Imminent End, I had found out about them through a Death to Content social media collective from the art scene down south. And it's really interesting to see them. At first, I thought they were a San Antonio band, but Imminent End, Austin, and also has some ties to Bondbreaker, which I played before on Search and Destroy. So very, very cool. And they describe themselves as grindcore and have caveman riffs as one of the notes on Bandcamp, which I always like those Bandcamp notes. Then to start off the set, we had Life is Short, O Brave Girl from Hanabe, the Harajuku core band. And that was a single that was released earlier on July 7th of 2026, with a chorus refrain translated of step, step, stepping ever forward, sparkling eyes activated, and always like to play them. On this next set, we're going to be looking at all bands playing in Austin tonight, August 1st. 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And there's four of us in this collective, with me, DJ Creech, being the newest person to join. I really, really enjoy being on this collective. I only do it once a month, usually the first Saturday of the month. It's a nice departure from my usual field, which is down-tempo electronic music from the 90s and early aughts. So it's always nice. And speaking of, the rest of our collective consists of DJ Photon, who has another show on Mondays called Full Blast, Sean Fannin, who is a member of our board at Co-op, and the one and only programmer, Lauren Darcy. And yes, Search and Destroy is one of the first shows that I was introduced to on the Co-op lineup, that and the Chateau Daddy-O. So back then it was on Thursday evenings. Really cool to see that it survived to Saturdays. 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As I mentioned earlier, this next set is going to be three bands that are playing around town on Austin tonight, and I will have more information after that read back, after we hear a quick message from our friends and neighbors. Thanks for listening.
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We're listening to Abiotic Factors play out in the background. That is from Patricia Wolf from her 2026 album, Music to Watch Seeds Grow By, 009. I like to include experimental electronic music on the bed music on Search and Destroy. It seems like a nice nod to not just Merzbo, but all of the noise that's available here. Patricia Wolf, a little bit more melodic, admittedly, but is this Saturday headliner for the upcoming New Media and Arts Summit, or NMAS Fest, which showcases experimental electronic music and will be happening on September 25th, 26th, and 27th this year at the Cherry Woods Center here in Austin. Speaking of that set we just heard, the last song was Return of the Mask from Anchorite, and love those vocals. Just the right amount of growl on that yelling. That was great. Anchorite is playing tonight at Crowbar/The Raven Room located off of Thompson Lane. They'll be joined by Poacher, Bad News, and Colt Burner. And that Return of the Mask song by Anchorite was off the album The Code, which was released this month last year, and to be specific, August 22nd of 2025, and they are from Austin, Texas. Good work, y'all. Before that, we had the song Designer of War from Hammer Throne, and that was part of their self-titled debut EP called Designer of War. And Hammer Throne describes themselves as a crushing force of old-school influenced death metal from Austin, Texas. Formed in 2025, the band's foundations were built around the punishing Swedish HM2 chainsaw riffs of the 90s. Hammer Throne will be playing tonight at Valhalla on Red River with Goratorium and Death Prison. Then to start off the set, we had the song Cryptic Lust by Eternal. Cryptic Lust was released on March 15th of 2024 by Raw Skull Records, and that was off the Cryptic Lust album. They will be playing at Lostwell tonight with Nocturnal Spawn and Prisoner of War. Y'all are listening to Search and Destroy. I am your host, DJ Creech, for this evening. Thank you so much for joining me on this Saturday, the 1st of August. And if you haven't heard yet, if you have no Leos in your life, it's officially their month, and they will let you know it. But just in case you haven't run into any, it is now officially their month, August 1st. 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Speaking of co-op in 91.7, one of the more interesting and unique things about this station is that we split time with KBRX. So weekdays at 7 p.m. we switch the frequency, and then the students at UT take over for all the overnight, and then we pick it up at 9 a.m. So 91.7 always has a human DJ at the helm, which is pretty cool. And we split frequencies between two radio stations, so very cool. On this next set, y'all, we are going to kind of go back to kind of the mainstays of metal, or at least from my understanding, admittedly. Limited there. So we're going to hear from Rage, Holy Moses, and Creator, and everyone on this next set has an August 1st release anniversary, but at different years, and it's going to be kind of an ascension there. I'll explain more after the readback. And yeah, thank y'all so much for joining me on this Saturday evening. Let's get back into the music.

0: on watching.
1: I enjoyed the time.
0: But the first time it came over me, I had lost my friends. I did harm to them.

0: Yes, that was Creator with their song Progressive Proletarians. That was from their Cause for Conflict album, which was their 7th studio album, and that was released on August 1st from 1995. And Creator was a famous, legendary German thrash metal band, and always liked those gallops that they threw in there. Ugh. The percussion is crazy. And then before that, we had the song Step Ahead from Holy Moses. That was from their 7th full-length studio album, No Matter What's the Cause. And keeping with the same theme, they are a German thrash metal band. And No Matter What's the Cause was released on August 1st of 1994 off of Thrashcore. Then to start off the set, we had the song Certain Days from the band Rage. And that was from their album, The Missing Link, which was released on August 1st of 1993 through Noise Records. So 95, 94, and then to 93 in descending order on that set. You're listening to Search and Destroy. I am your host this evening, DJ Creech. Thank you so much for joining me on this showcase of all things metal and on the harder end of the spectrum. 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I have about 2 more songs for y'all, especially if I can stop talking. The next 2 songs are going to be of the larger variety, Catatonia, and we're also going to hear from Guapa, which was a fantastic recommendation from DJ Nimbus, who joined me a couple of months ago when we looked at all of the shoegaze, doomgaze, and deathgaze bands that are creeping up and how it's kind of melding into the genres. So I think y'all are going to really enjoy those bands, especially Guapa with that. Their vocals are so Bjork influenced. It is awesome. We're going to hear a quick message from our friends and neighbors and then get into that set with Catatonia. Thank y'all so much.
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We're listening to Rain Room play out in the background from Catatonia with that fantastic riff ascension there, bringing out the double kick at the end. Fantastic song. This was from their second studio album, Brave Murder Day, released on August 1st of 1996 to complete the four-year play set that we just did. Set list, whatever. 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I have one more song for y'all, Elastic Sleep from Gappa, and that is a 2025 release off of their album FYR. Thank you, DJ Nimbus, for the recommendation. That was released on July 4th of 2025. Please stay tuned at 7 p.m. Clear Spot takes over, and it's going to be a fantastic hour per usual. 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Take care, Austin, and maybe see you out there at some of those shows.